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1: I think my hair stopped growing. Is that even a thing? Haven't lost any of it, but something ain't the same. Maybe it's a metaphor. Is it even that deep? I think my hair stopped growing. Or is it me? I called Phil a couple times. He's probably sick of me. He said go easy on yourself, but what does that even mean? Sounds like good advice, but

Dave Tonsolier, Six Towns Radio, welcome indeed. Now where do we go? 2 hours of me every Monday and Tuesday around your lunchtime, 1 till 3. 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
5: Hello, Severn Trent here. We're really sorry if we've been getting in your way recently while replacing old water pipes across Stoke. From mid-June, we're moving on to Ford Green Road for around 12 weeks. 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
1: 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Across Stoke-on-Trent and Newcastle under Lyme. 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

Hi everybody, it's me, Torby, from the Six Towns Radio Breakfast Show, inviting you to join me every weekday from 7am. I know it's early, but I'm going to wake you with some great music, some great chat, and maybe the odd special guest. So why not wake up with the bright... Bleh. But not another take again. These things never go right. You know, I could spend a load of time doing these jingles, but I'm just going to tell you, it's a great show. Listening from 7am, you will not be disappointed.

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5: Hello, Severn Trent here. We're really sorry if we've been getting in your way recently while replacing old water pipes across Stoke. From mid-June, we're moving on to Ford Green Road for around 12 weeks. 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
2: England have secured a spot at the World Cup semi-finals. They beat Norway 2-1 in Miami, with both goals coming from Jude Bellingham. Our reporter John Collins spoke to these young England fans.
3: Is it coming home?
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3: Okay, and what makes you so sure it's coming home?
4: Because England are the best team, obviously.
3: Okay, who do you want in the next round, young man? Do you want Argentina or Switzerland?
4: Switzerland all day.
3: Okay, what makes you scared of Argentina?
4: I'm not scared of them. I'd rather Switzerland.
2: And that game against either Argentina or Switzerland will be played at the Atlanta Stadium this Wednesday, with kickoff at 8 p.m. Next, police have arrested a 28-year-old man on suspicion of the murder of Anne Widdecombe. He was arrested at an address in South Yorkshire on Saturday evening. The United States have launched a fresh wave of strikes on Iran. It comes after Tehran struck a ship passing through the Strait of Hormuz. And Linda Noskova has won her first Grand Slam title after a dramatic Wimbledon final. That's the latest from Radio News Hub. I'm David Hall.
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just isn't complete. My head's so busy, my body's high. 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I know I'm ready and I wanna go. Get on a roll like a rolling stone. If I can wait, then there will be.

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3: Cheers as England are through to the semi-finals of the World Cup. The Three Lions came from behind after Norway scored in the 36th minute, but Jude Bellingham came to the rescue, equalising just before half-time and again in extra time. England fans Jack Williamson and Josh Dolman can't wait for the semis.
4: I think Tommy Tuchel's just going to get us there. I think he just knows tournament football. He knows how to beat a team in that one game. He's just going to know how to beat them.
5: If England are to win a tournament, one way to do it is with a German in charge.
4: Yeah,
5: you know
4: now
5: was
4: the time.
5: Should never happen, but
4: yeah. Typical
5: that's
4: England,
5: our chance.
4: That we can't do it, we need a bit of help.
3: Police say a 28-year-old man has been arrested in South Yorkshire on suspicion of the murder of Anne Widdecombe. The 78-year-old was found with serious injuries at her home on Thursday. Tributes have been paid to TV presenter Dermot Murnaghan, who's died at the age of 68. And despite a dip in temperatures, the heat wave is expected to continue into next week. That's the latest from Radio News Hub. I'm David Hall.
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3: The Three Lions brace the Miami Heat to secure a place in the World Cup semi-finals. It wants a 10-2-1 victory over Norway after extra time. These fans in the US say it was worth the trip.
4: That's what you call football, mate. Do you know what I mean? Easy peasy, on to the next round.
5: Mate, unbelievable. Bellingham again. You know what I mean? Born and bred blue nose, mate. Bellingham saves the day again.
3: Yep, it was a Jude Bellingham double that led England to victory, though boss Thomas Tuchel says he wasn't happy with the performance and they'll need more on Wednesday's game against Argentina. In other news, police say a 28-year-old man's been arrested in South Yorkshire on suspicion of the murder of Anne Widdecombe. The former MP was found dead at her home in Hayter-on-Dartmoor on Thursday morning after sustaining serious injuries. And Lewis Capaldi held back tears as he played to over 60,000 people in London's Hyde Park. From Radio News Hub, I'm Lucy Gorman-Lee.
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Tuesday evening between 7 and 9 to hear 2 hours of great new music. We'll be playing some soul. Some funk. Some jazz and some reggae. 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
1: We're going to finish up with a thing called These Dreams. It's kind of rock and roll. Everything's kind of rock and roll. I'm going to get to Allegheny for this, though.

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5: Hello, Severn Trent here. We're really sorry if we've been getting in your way recently while replacing old water pipes across Stoke. From mid-June, we're moving on to Ford Green Road for around 12 weeks. 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
1: England are in the World Cup semi-finals thanks to a Jude Bellingham double in Miami. It was a tough game for the Three Lions, but they beat Norway 2-1 in extra time. Next up, Argentina in Atlanta, but fans in the US are already looking beyond.
2: I think they could go all the way. I really think they could go all the way this time. Just the quality in the squad. Yeah, absolutely fantastic. They start off slow. They're coming strong now. They're coming strong.
1: Boss Thomas Tuchel says he wasn't happy with the performance and they'll need more to get to the final. In other news, a 28-year-old man's been arrested in South Yorkshire on suspicion of the murder of Anne Widdecombe. Police say the former MP was found dead at her home in Hayter-on-Dartmoor on Thursday morning after sustaining serious injuries. And Sir Chris Hoyers hailed Dermot Murnaghan a first-class journalist after his death, aged 68. From Radio News Hub, I'm Lucy Gorman-Lee.
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Ray, Where's My Husband on Six Towns Radio. Good morning, friends. It was a night that sent us to the end of the world and back. It was a tiring one, I'll be honest with you. 10 o'clock kickoffs should not be allowed in the UK. I'm too old for that now. However, Thomas Tuchel's men, the hopes of the nation in the palm of their hands, and did they deliver? Jude Bellingham, no matter what happens after this tournament, next up is Argentina on Wednesday. But whatever happens, that man should have the freedom of this nation. I'm not saying he has carried the nation, however, it's pretty close. Every last one of them put in a shift last night to make you feel proud to be English. England are in a World Cup semi-final against old foes, Argentina. And I started this tournament by saying I wasn't feeling very World Cup-y, if you remember. Just wasn't feeling it. It was the early kickoffs, late kickoffs. Oh, I'm all in now. I am all in. Went to bed. Nothing but pride in this cold heart. England, say it one more time. Our World Cup semi-finalists.

Do not be surprised if that climbs the charts this week. Oasis and Wonderwall kicking us off on the Dan Townley Breakfast Show. Good morning, hope you're well.

0: I imagine everyone's feeling exactly how I am right now. Well, not everyone. I didn't drink yesterday. I had a couple, but not to the point where I was chucking them all over the place when England scored. It wasn't that bad. But I imagine everyone, if you've woken up early, you've got things to do this morning. First of all, thank you very much for allowing me to soundtrack your morning. Thank you very much for joining me. I imagine everybody's feeling the same if you stayed up for the football. I'll be honest with you. Tired. Yes, in at number one. Tired. Elated, want Wednesday to be here now. This is it now. As I said, I started this tournament going, nah, I'm not feeling very World Cup-y. I just don't think I can get on board with the tournament. You know, it's really difficult, and I can't be bothered. And look at me now, look at me now. Oh, I am all in. I am all in. Give them all night, Tuds. We're not just going to talk about football, though. Don't worry, loads to come on the show. As always, there's going to be a Six Town Six in about 5 minutes' time. Your first listen to today's Six Town Six is just around the corner, so that's coming up. We have got a What's the Year later on in the show as well. It was a good one last week, so I'm going to bring it back. And I love a study. You do know I love a study. Well, we're going to be looking at some of the nonsense things that people have been studying as well. But listen, it's absolutely fine. We're all right. It's fine. I've got music from Take That coming up for you. This is the Dan Townley Breakfast Show on Six Towns Radio. If you do want to get in touch, if you've got a song that you want to hear between now and 10 o'clock, then this is how to do it.
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Coming up, I have got music from Harry Styles, Fleetwood Mac, and Jason Derulo, which, to be honest, is the trifecta of awesome, isn't it? This kind of, they collaborate, and yeah, I'll be honest with you, system chosen. Don't come for me. Right now, though, it's time for this.

Yes, it is the 6 Town 6. If you don't know what the 6 Town 6 is, what it is a feature where I play 6 seconds of 6 songs, and all you have to do is tell me the name of the artist and the name of the song title. Pretty simple, right? Well, it is when all of the artists say their own names. That's what happened last week, and there were still people who struggled. I'm not going to point fingers, but there were still people that struggled. So, what does the 6 Town 6 look like this week? Well, you're going to find out soon, actually. But first, what does the 6 Town 6 and what does it get you? Well, really and truly, deep down, well, aside from, you know, the eternal joy that you feel when you get the 6 Town 6 right, you do get Townley points. And as we know, that's the most premium currency across the whole of the world, not just the United Kingdom. We've only got one currency, but the world. Yes, friends, the world. So what is available with your Townley points today? Well, the gift shop at the end of the show opens at 10:01, closes at 10:03. And the tat available today is an orange whiteboard pen, as previously used by Dan Townley. Ooh, cheeky. There is the hedgehog with my face. There is the commemorative tea towel, Princess Diana. It's me cosplaying as Princess Diana. You get a tea towel with that on. That's fantastic. The much sought after fan blades. The fan isn't available due to the heatwave, but the fan blades, where if the blades go more than 30 miles an hour, it shows a moving image of me waving back at you. So whatever you're doing, wherever you put the fan, I'll be there waving at you, watching everything that you're doing. So to get to the gift shop at the end of the show, you need Townley points. To get Townley points, you need to listen to the 6 Town 6. To listen to the 6 Town 6, you do in fact need me to listen to Shut Me Mush. Really, listen to me Shut Me Mush. You do need me to Shut Me Mush so you can hear it. It was a very confusing way of saying that then, wasn't it? Be brutally honest, absolutely confused myself. You need me to Shut Me Mush so you can hear it. There we go. The English language has failed me. Here's the 6 Town 6.

0: There we go. That is the Six Town Six. How well do you think you're going to do? I'm going to say par for this is 8. I think 8 out of 12 is a realistic target. Let's listen to it again.
1: 5, 6.

It finishes very suddenly, I'll be honest with you. Really confuses me. So, how many can you name if you want to get your guesses in so I can mark your workings out? studio@sixtowns.co.uk is my email. Alternatively, if you're listening on the app or on the website, there is a little contact us section on there as well. I did say I've got music from Fleetwood Mac, Harry Styles and Jason Derulo. And I'm not lying, because here is Fleetwood Mac. This is Dreams on Six Towns Radio.

Boy Meets Girl, Waiting for a Star to Fall. Just in case you needed the clarification from them as well. We've also had Fleetwood Mac and Dreams. This is Six Towns Radio. I don't know why I had to think where I was. This is Six Towns Radio, I think. It is 25 to 8. It's Sunday the 12th of July, 2026. Good morning, friends. Now, if you've missed the Six Town Six, don't worry. I'll be playing it again later on in the show. And we've got a What's the Year after 9 a.m. as well. You know what? What doesn't get as much coverage as it should? Wimbledon. Oh, what a tournament. There you go. There's the coverage sorted. I've seen a lot of people complain online, mostly Facebook, because that's where the gremlins tend to live. There's too much football chat. I am tired of the football. I don't understand why we're subjected to it all. Because it's a World Cup, actually. It is a World Cup. And you'd be surprised to hear, as the nation's favourite sport, you'll tend to get a lot more, but I don't like football, so I don't want to consume football. But then don't. You scroll on or change the channel. Nobody's sat there forcing you to watch England versus Norway at 10 o'clock at night. Oh, shut up. Anyway, Wimbledon's on. There you go. That ticks a box for the people who don't like football, for people who don't like football or tennis. I imagine there is some form of Tiddlywinks championships on Sky Arts. There we go. Covered all bases, friends. Although, technically, you know, not to be dismissive about Wimbledon, it was actually voted as one of the top of the list of everybody's must do or want to do things. It's kind of, I think, a top 10 list I saw. I'm going to try and find out to see what else was on the top 10 list and see if I agree or disagree. The likelihood is I'm probably going to disagree. I'm going to find that list for you whilst we listen to this. This is Jason Derulo. Listen. Jason Derulo. Thank you, Jason. Over to you, son. This is In My Head.

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5: Hello, Severn Trent here. 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
0: 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Across Stoke-on-Trent and Newcastle under Lyme. 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

Let me know what I'm soundtracking for you this morning. Get in touch, studio@sixtowns.co.uk, and I will play a song that you want to hear between now and 10 o'clock. I might also play songs that you don't want to hear, but listen, that's the risk of the radio. That is very much that's life, isn't it? Sometimes things are gonna happen you're not happy with, but listen, smile, wave, and we'll just be fine. Anyway, I teased the top 10 things that are on people's bucket lists, right? And, well, I am delighted to say I have finally found that list that I was evading to. And I was absolutely right. Go to Wimbledon is at the top of that list for people. People want to go to watch Wimbledon, go to watch the tennis at Wimbledon. I mean, not just go to Wimbledon in general. I mean, I've been to Wimbledon, and I wouldn't say it's a bucket list experience for people. I'd say it's all right. There's a nice Starbucks there. They got like a Wix. I think it's a Wix. That's my knowledge of Wimbledon was the football stadium. So that is very much numero uno. So what is around there then? So around that list, let's have a look. In fact, it's a top 20 list, so I could give you the top 20 things. So number 20, let's tick these off together. Number 20, visit Edinburgh Castle. Have you done that? Have you ticked off somebody else's bucket list thing? Have you go to the Scottish National War Museum, read the books of Names of the Fallen from the World Wars? So many, so young, it says, I defy you not to shed a tear. Aww. See, when it comes with a little bit of meaning like that, nice. So go to Edinburgh Castle. Have a selfie at John O'Groats. John O'Groats. John O'Groats. John, anyway. That is number 19. Number 18 is go to Snowdonia. Number 17 is go to the Roman Baths in Bath. Number 16, go to Glastonbury Fair. I would love to do Glastonbury Festival only once. I don't care who's playing. I just want to do Glastonbury Festival. And I think that's a genuine... it is one of those where it would be amazing to do, but then would you regret it? Because one, you then have to stay around smelly people for till the end of time. Maybe that's what would happen. Would it be a good idea to go to Glastonbury? Am I talking myself out of it now? I think I'm talking myself out of it. And I don't mean to. Do not mean to talk myself out of it at all. Or you, for that matter. So go to Glastonbury is in there as number 16. Number 15 is explore York. So you can explore York in general. I've been to York before. Nice. All right. Fair enough. Board the London Eye, number 14. I've finally done one. I actually went into the London Eye. And as somebody who is not great with heights, it was a challenge, but I enjoyed it. Number 13, go to the Notting Hill Carnival. Number 12 is explore the Shetland Islands. Number 11 is walk Hadrian's Wall. So there you go. Those are bucket list things. The top 20 bucket list things for people to be doing. Have you done any of them? We'll find out the top 10 actually after this from Mark Morrison. This is Return of the Mac. I've got music from Boyzone, Sam Fender to come after the news.

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2: Hey Jude, England are through to the World Cup semi-finals thanks to a Bellingham double. The Three Lions edged past Norway 2-1 in extra time. Next up, Argentina in Atlanta for England. But fans in the US are already looking beyond.
3: There's a lot. I always thought we'd win it, though. I don't know why. Like, when we went 1-0 down, I thought we'd come back. Because Mexico, I mean, we slugged it out there. And I feel like we slug it out again here. So we've got to win it. Absolutely. I mean, we've done so much now. So we've got to win it now.
2: But boss Thomas Tuchel says he wasn't happy with the performance and the team must play better if they want to lift the trophy. In other news, police say a 28-year-old man's been arrested in South Yorkshire on suspicion of the murder of Anne Widdecombe. The former MP was found dead at her home in Hayter-on-Dartmoor on Thursday morning. And Lewis Capaldi held back tears as he played to over 60,000 people in Hyde Park. From Radio News Hub, I'm Lucy Gorman-Lee.
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So we're talking about bucket list items. We've already been through 20 to 11. Number 10, see a London West End show. It's so expensive though, isn't it? So expensive. Summer Solstice at Stonehenge is in there. Visit the Edinburgh Tattoo. The Edinburgh thing. 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Explore the Lake District. See the Crown Jewels. I beg your pardon. See the Crown Jewels. Wow. Fiction. See the Crown Jewels. Visit the British Army. Visit the British Museum. Visit Giant Causeway. Afternoon tea at the Ritz. And as I've said before, in at number one, go to Wimbledon. I think people just would go for strawberries and cream and selfies. Henman Hill. Is it still called Henman Hill? Murray Mound. What's that new bloke? Are they going to name it after him? Maybe not. So there you go. That is the top 20 list of things to do on most people's bucket lists. On that, I think I would like to do only one or two of those that I haven't had already done. I did promise you another listen of the Six Town Six, and I'm going to keep to my promises, friends. Here it is. 5, 6.

How many of them do you recognize? Then you can get your guesses in. We want the name of the artist and the name of the song title. Answers will be revealed after 9 o'clock.

0: you know, in a story, you kind of stumble upon a story online and you think, these people are allowed to vote. Well, there's a guy called Alexander Smith. That's not the annoying thing. He's a self-proclaimed time traveller that has travelled to the year 2118, or 2118, if you will. He's turned up in a suit and a latex mask. Already lost the interest of me. Who turns up in a suit? Claiming the CIA sent him to the future. Artificial intelligence ends up running the world, and a small row between the US and North Korea spirals into what's called something like a third world war. He's even waved around a blurry photo of a city. So he's got on the video. Hey, listen, look at this. This is 2118, which has got slanted skyscrapers, flying vehicles, and a red sky. Obviously, it goes without saying, there's absolutely zero evidence he's worked for the CIA, travelled through time, or stepped foot into the future. But the videos keep getting... It's constant engagement. Constant. The man is bigger than the biggest YouTuber in the world right now, who is, I don't know, probably KSI or that Mr. Beast bloke. He's got chocolate bars, you know. So there's all the videos are there, and it's constantly people either going, this guy is onto something, or it's people going, this guy's hoax. He doesn't care. He's getting all of the comments. All of the comments. Why do we let people like this just constantly, like, they'll walk amongst us. There'll be people out there who believe that they are time travellers, that they've been to see the future. If they're time travellers, surely a blurry photo, so you're telling me cameras have gone backwards in the future. So we've now gone back to what we used to be on. And then also, like, why? Why would you just travel? Like, you just... Ugh. Anyway. That's what I've just stumbled on. I had a read through and had a read of the comments. People going, hey, he's on to something. Maybe it's true. Maybe watch true. That there's a World War III. Well, you're kidding. You're kidding. Anyway. Do you believe him? This is the question. Listen, don't take my opinion into... don't let that sway your opinion of this absolute idiot. Do you believe him? Has he travelled through space and time? Is he basically the Doctor from off of the Doctor Who's? Do you believe him? Do you not believe him? Answers on a postcard.
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Bruno Mars, marry you on Six Towns Radio. Now, marrying somebody is a huge commitment. I have just been reading something about noisy eating, and it explains so much about why so many of us get wound up. It's loud chomping has officially been named the most annoying habit in the country, with people saying they have fallen out with their partners based on how they eat. It beats so loud eating beats speakerphones on trains, very annoying, snoring, crying babies, barking dogs, everything that basically normally makes us just kind of disassociate, stare into the distance, like That's So Raven, if you remember that show. If you don't remember that, just imagine somebody like staring into the distance, I imagine. Half the people have said they support a ban on loud food in certain places, and some want eat considerately warnings on everything which is crunchy. Imagine that, like where we get like a please drink responsibly sign, but you get please eat considerably sign. Crisps were voted the noisiest, then crackers, tortilla chips, which are basically just crisps, and crisps, and raw carrots. Who, aside from Bugs Bunny, is eating a raw carrot? Who's going out and about and going, do you know what? Do you want a chocolate bar, mate? Nah, I'm all right, thanks. I've got this raw carrot that I'm happily going to chow down on in public. 2/3 reckon people have become less considerate when eating out and about, and the worst places to crunch loudly are libraries, cinemas, theatres, and quiet train carriages. 80% of people have said that they've argued with their partner over their eating habits. I'm genuinely intrigued to know what is the loudest or most annoying kind of eating you've ever witnessed. It's just hearing people eat is just, it's not a fun experience anyway, but then if it's starting to get really annoying, you kind of, I find it difficult to kind of, I mean, you can't help the way you eat, can you? I'm not finding excuses for these people or myself. I don't know if I'm a loud eater. I've not had a complaint yet. However, that doesn't necessarily mean I'm not. Maybe people are just going, it'd be a bit weird if we cut down. Can you just not eat like a pig? That would be great. I want to know, what's the loudest or most annoying eating you've witnessed, basically? I can't think of anything from the top of my head where it's annoying. I've made Kirst jump before. So Kirst, my other half, I've made a jump before. She was chewing a hard-boiled sweet or crunching it. And she went, stop! Crunching, just because it reminded me of being a kid and being told to stop crunching like hard boiled sweet. But it's not annoying. I just did it to make a jump. I don't know. Maybe I'm not as irritable as I thought. I mean, it's irritating, obviously, but I'm not as irritable as I thought. Loud eating. Let me know. Studio at sixtowns.co.uk. This is Walk the Moon. Shut up and dance.

Watermoon, Shut Up and Dance. I've had a message from somebody who wishes to remain anonymous. My mate eats apples like she's auditioning for a sound effects job. That's fantastic. Apples are very loud, though, aren't they? Again, how do you eat an apple quietly? It's impossible. It's a crunchy food thing. It's a crunchy fruit. It's a crunchy fruit. How are you supposed to eat apples quietly and not like you're auditioning for a sound effects job? I can't get on board with it. Cannot get on board with it. There is one that I can remember. And this is when I used to travel into Manchester for uni, which this was ages ago. But there was somebody who was like chomping and like slapping the chops when they ate. And it did annoy me. It also made me feel ill. It was like being sat next to a racehorse. Like, what? Okay, maybe I do get annoyed, but I don't think there's much of that anymore, is there? Like the, I don't know. Let me know your loud eating horror stories, please. Because I genuinely, it says that's one of the most annoying things. And as somebody who gets annoyed by everything, doesn't really bother me that much. Let's have some music from NSYNC. This is Bye Bye Bye. I'm going to give you another listen of the 6 Town 6 in about 3 minutes' time. Bye.

Okay, so I'm now annoyed on somebody else's behalf. Somebody in the cinema was eating crisps. Now, on its own, is it's not kind of, you know, people can eat crisps. Somebody at the cinema was eating crisps one by one. Who, in the right mind, I mean, this might just say a lot about me and how I eat a bag of crisps. I say eat a bag of crisps. Snaffle is probably the best word for it. Who, in their right mind, eats crisps one by one? I have never, ever met anyone who will just have one crisp at a time, aside from children and people who eat those giant Wotsits. Because let's be fair, credit where credit's due, giant Wotsits can't be eaten more than one at a time. And if you can do it, get yourself on TV, because that is a skill. Those cheesy big things, I tell you what, unbelievable. But yes, eating crisps one by one, terrible anyway. Eating crisps one by one in a cinema deserve to be covered in a slushie. I'll be honest with you there. I've said it, don't care who knows it. I want to know more of your eating horror stories. One by one crisps. Do you eat crisps one by one? A separate conversation starter. Surely it's just pick them up and hope for the best. This is Pulp, Disco 2000.

0: We've now got roving reporters on the old chewing is annoying thing. Good morning to Paula. Who has revealed, Paula's revealed, sent me an article revealing that Dawn French has revealed that one everyday sound is enough to drive her mad, and it means her husband sometimes has to eat outside. The 68-year-old comedian, I assume she was happy for her age to be put out there, an actress has opened up about living with misophonia, a chronic condition in which certain everyday noises trigger an intense emotional reaction. For French, the biggest culprit is the sound of people chewing. Here we go. Actual investigative journalism. Speaking to Good Housekeeping. Hello, housekeeping. The vicar of Dibley Star admitted that her husband, charity executive Mark Bignall, again, information you don't really need, has learned to adapt crunching. She said, when asked about her biggest pet hate, I've got that thing called misophonia. And I can't bear to hear other people's chewing noises. My husband, who likes crackers, has to eat them outside. Although many people have never heard of misophonia, it can have a significant impact on everyday life. Rather than simply finding certain noises irritating, sufferers can experience an immediate feeling of anxiety, anger, or distress when they hear particular trigger sounds. Chewing, crunching, repetitive tapping, and loud breathing are among the noises most commonly associated with the condition. The more we know, there you go, it's misophonia. If it's obviously sparks an emotional reaction, if it's just that's really annoying, then it's just being annoyed by sounds. And another one that actually irritates me, see, this has really opened up Pandora's box, is when people chew ice. Well, first of all, it goes through me. My teeth do things to me that I've never experienced. When you see other people, oh, it's the other thought of like other things that people chew in. I'm going to do it. It'll probably annoy a lot of people. But people chewing a fork, do you know, like the idea of a fork between teeth, it makes you do that thing. I think that's what the ice does. It's not necessarily the crunching of the ice. It's the idea of it. Anyway, I've got music from Blur coming up after this. And another listener to the Six Town Six. Don't worry, I haven't forgot.
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7: 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Across Stoke-on-Trent and Newcastle under Lyme. This is Six Towns Radio.

Pot Life, Blur. It is just gone past 10 to 9, Sunday the 12th of July 2026. Very quickly, let me tell you, if you haven't already seen about the roadworks in on Ford Green Road, it goes as part of a huge kind of upgrade as part of the Severn Trent Water's commitment to improving our waterways in the city. So this time they're in Ford Green Road. If you're going from Norton to Smallthorne, there is a one-way system, you'll be fine. If you're going from Smallthorne down to Norton, then there is diversions in place. Businesses are open as usual. Cannot stress that enough. Please go and support the businesses. And to find out more, head over to stwater.co.uk / Stoke. That's where you need to go. Right. Do you want another listen to the Six Town Six?

There we go. How many artists and how many song titles can you name? Answers will be revealed after 9 a.m. We have got a What's the Year coming up after 9 as well. Other things that are annoying people in terms of eating, slurping, either it's a drink or whether it's soup, slurping is sending people west. I also said about people chewing ice makes my teeth do funny things. Paula eats ice. So refuse to listen to Paula's show now from 11 till 1 because you never know, she might end up chewing ice on the on air. I doubt it. I don't think that's how it happens. If you want to get your guesses in for the 6 Town 6, get them in because I will be answering. I will be giving you the answers after 9. So we've got just over 5 minutes before I reveal the answers. Let's have this. This is a Boo Radley's and Wake Up Boo. This is the Dan Townley Breakfast Show. I'm with you till 10 o'clock. Still to come on 6 Towns Radio, Tony C, Callie Smith, Rick Hughes, Nicky Talbot, Corey Townley, and Toby's Rock Show. Keep it 6 Towns.

0: across Stoke-on-Trent and Newcastle-under-Lyme, on DAB, online and on mobile. 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
1: The Three Lions braved the Miami Heat to secure a place in the World Cup semi-finals. It was a tense 2-1 victory over Norway after extra time and a Jude Bellingham double that led England to victory, though boss Thomas Tuchel says he wasn't happy with the performance and there'll be more in Wednesday's game against Argentina. A 28-year-old man's been arrested in South Yorkshire on suspicion of the murder of Anne Widdecombe. Police say the former MP was found dead at her home in Hayter-on-Dartmoor on Thursday morning. Peter Horrell worked as Miss Widdecombe's personal driver for 10 years.
2: Well, I thought she'd had a heart attack or a stroke or something, because then later it turned out it was a suspected murder. Just shot. And I spoke to Harriet, her PA, up in Kent, and Harriet didn't know at that time what had happened.
1: And Sir Chris Hoyers hailed Dermot Murnaghan a first-class journalist after his death, aged 68. From Radio News Hub, I'm Lucy Gorman-Lee.
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0: There we go. How many artists and song titles are you able to name? I've gone par is 8. So if you've got 8 points at the end of this out of 12, I reckon you've done absolutely bank average. If you get more than 8, consider yourself a bit of a legend. Only a bit, not too much. Let's not get too ahead of yourselves. So let's find out the answers to the 6 town 6, shall we?
1: 5, 6.
0: Song number 1 is Hot to Go by Chapel Roan. Number 2 is Aqua and Cartoon Heroes. Song number 3 is The Cause and Runaway. Love Machine by Girls Aloud is song number 4. Steps and Stomp, song number 5. And everyone's favourite Justin Timberlake and Rock Your Body, song number 6. Apologies to Justin Fletcher there, absolutely. Just ruining his life that he's not everyone's favourite Justin. Sorry, mate. Right, let's one more time, very quickly.
1: Six,
0: Hot to Go,
1: five,
0: Chapel Roan, song number 1.
1: Seven,
0: Cartoon Heroes, Aqua, song number 2. Runaway, The Cause, song number 3. Girls Aloud, Love Machine, song number 4. Steps and Stomp, song number 5. And Justin Timberlake, Rock Your Body, is song number 6. There we go. More 6 Town 6 will be next week on the Dan Townley Breakfast Show. We've got a What's the Year coming up after this.
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Robbie Williams, All Before I Die. This is Six Towns Radio. We're still talking about things that annoy us when it comes to people eating off the... I still can't get over the person who opened a bag of crisps in the cinema and ate them one by one. I have never, ever heard of that in my life. I genuinely can't be bothered with that. Another thing that is annoying people is noisy sweet rappers more than actually eating. So it's the sweet rappers in a theatre or a cinema. Do you know when it's quiet and you're kind of like trying to take it all in, and you just kind of like, you want your bonbon? Do you want your... Shut up. I'm trying to watch a great musical here, mate. You're handing out your bonbons. I don't want your bonbons. I want to listen to this. Thank you very much. So yeah, that's what we've been talking about. Annoying. Things that annoy you, like, in terms of eating. Experiences you've had of people eating that you think, I would hope you could sew your mouth shut and just stop affecting me with this. Slurping is one. Oh, don't get me started. We've got to watch the year after this.

0: across Stoke-on-Trent, Newcastle-under-Lyme and beyond. 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
6: Yes, it is time for What's the Year on the Dan Townley Breakfast Show. If you don't know what's the year is, what it is a feature where I basically play songs that all were like in the charts or the best selling singles, I should say, from a certain year. And you, yes, you have to figure out what that year is. It's very simple, really. When you put your mind to it, we'll probably have four, maybe five songs. I'll reveal the answer at the end. We will have a good time and go, I can't believe that song's that old. And then we'll go our separate ways after shaking hands. It tends to be the case. Right. What is song number one of today's What's the Year then? Well, I'm going to play this. It's Peter Andre and Bubbler Ranks. Baby girl. Thank you very much. This is Mysterious Girl.

First song of today's What's the Year Then is Peter Andre featuring Bubba Ranks. That is Mysterious Girl. But when was it in the top 50 best-selling singles? That is what I want to know. That's obviously the point of the game. If there wasn't a point of the game, we'd just be playing music and going, hey, let's just listen, which is radio, to be fair, and that's what you're listening on. Anyway, Peter Andre, Bubba Ranks, song number one. Are you going to take a punt and say, yes, I know it from that year? Or do you need another couple of songs to help you? Well, maybe this will.

Anastasia, Left Outside Alone, song number two from today's What's the Year? Do you know the year from song number two? So there is five songs I'm going to play in full, which meant a lot missed out. A lot of absolute bangers missed out as well, such as this. Don't you remember this? This is JoJo. I imagine her name's Joanne. She just had to shorten it. This is Leave, Get Out. We're not going to play it in full, but, you know, we're tickling the mind. As if to be like, hey, do you remember this? So this was on there. Whatever happened to JoJo? Let's find that out, actually. Let's have a Google of JoJo whilst we're listening to a little bit of... We'll see how long it takes her to get to the first chorus. Come on, JoJo Duck. What's she up to? Is an American singer, so she's still singing. Early life, blah, blah, blah. 2013. She's on Broadway. There we go. She was due to take over a role in June 2026, but the show got binned. So there you go. This was also in the top 50 best-selling singles. It's Khalees, A Milkshake. But we're not playing this in full either.

Three of a Kind. It's one I could have used for the Six Town Six, because not a chance is anybody guessing the name of the artist on that. This is Baby Cakes by Three of a Kind. I'm not even going to find out what they're up to. And this was also in the top 50 best-selling singles.

peaked at number 3 in the weekly chart, this did. However, not playing any of those in full. What we are playing, though, is the 6th best-selling single from this year. It peaked at number 1 in the British music charts, selling more than 290,000 copies. It was pop idol sensation. It's Ode Michelle. Come on, Michelle. This is All This Time. But when? When was it in the top 50 best-selling singles, and when did it peak at number 1 in the chart? All together. Let's belt this out together. Let's unite the county of Staffordshire as we sing Michelle McManus, All This Time. This is What's the Year?

0: karaoke song waiting to happen. Michelle McManus, All This Time. That is the third song we've played in full as part of What's the Year. Let's go straight in to song number four. It's this.
1: What's the Year? On the Dank

The penultimate song of today's What's the Year is the Rasmus and In the Shadows. I've got one more song left before I reveal the answer. Have you got any idea? We've heard the Rasmus in the Shadows, Michelle McManus All This Time, Anastasia, Left Outside Alone, and Peter Andre, featuring Bubba Ranks. Let's not forget Bubba Ranks. He was there as well, with Mysterious Girl. Have you managed to kind of put yourself where you were at that time? Maybe you need one more song. And the last song is this. It's McFly and Five Colours in Her Hair. 2 minutes and 40 seconds before I reveal the answer.

McFly, Five Colours in Her Hair. That was the final song of today's What's the Year. Did you manage to kind of work it out in your mind? Opposed to working it out in the future. I don't know. Anyway, so we played... who did we play? Peter Andre, Mysterious Girl, Anastasia, Left Outside Alone, Michelle McManus, All This Time, Erasmus in the Shadows, McFly, Five Colours in Her Hair. Now, the question is, what is the year? That's what we're looking for. If you said 2003, it wasn't 2003. If you said 2004, you can have one of these. Yes, it was 2004. Remembered fondly for me as the year I started high school. Reason I chose it is caught up with some of my old high school friends, people who I grew up with at Brownells High School. So I was like, let's go back to 2004 and see what we were listening to. I mean, I was probably listening to McFly, Michelle McManus, I'll be honest. Not the Rasmus, that was too cool. So yeah, 2004 was the year that we were looking for. I'm going to tell you what's coming up on Six Towns Radio for the rest of the day after this.

0: to be the voice of your community since 2010. 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
1: 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Across Stoke-on-Trent and Newcastle under Lyme. 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

Kings of Leon, Sex on Fire on Six Towns Radio. That is it for today's show. Thank you very much for joining me. I appreciate it. Thank you very much for allowing me to spend a little bit of Sunday morning with you. I've enjoyed it. And hopefully these songs have helped you with whatever you're doing, whether it's trying to wake up, whether it's trying to, you know, go back to sleep. I can also help with that. Also can help with that, sending people asleep since I started radio. I'll be back next week from 7 till 10, but following me, we've got Tony C, Kelly Smith is here from 12 till 2, Rich Hughes and his Cool Music Show is here 2 till 4, Nikki T's Rewinding the Weekend 4 till 6, Corey Townley, the better Townley on the radio, is here from 6 till 8, and if you missed it on Tuesday, you can miss it again tonight. It's 8 till 10, Tolby's Rock Show. That is your Sunday on Six Towns Radio. There's nowhere else you need to be. As I said, I'll be back next week from 7 till 10. I love your faces. Bye-bye.

I'm Tony C, and this is your quiet space. Just you, the music, and the feelings we don't always say out loud. So breathe, let everything soften, and let these songs hold you the way only love can. This is Endless Love Songs. Welcome to 2 hours of Endless Love Songs. I'm going to start today's show with The Sun and the Moon by Go West, followed by The Beautiful South's A Little Time.

That was The Beautiful South with A Little Time, and Go West started the show with The Sun and the Moon. I'm going to play you a host of love songs from across the eras, along with the regular features of the Endless Classic, the Timeless Duet and the Soft Landing, all to help quiet the voices, to help us to relax and fall in love all over again. I've got Westlife coming up next, and I'll be back after the ads with songs by the Electric Light Orchestra and Foreigner. Another

0: across Stoke-on-Trent, Newcastle-under-Lyme and beyond. 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

That was Foreigners Waiting for a Girl Like You. Before that was ELO with Midnight Blue. And before the ads, you had Westlife's Home. Big Mountain coming next with Baby I Love Your Way. And Labyrinth featuring Emily Sondé's Beneath Your Beautiful, which will take us nicely up to the Timeless Duet.

It's now time for another timeless duet, a love song that is weaving its magic through the generations. And today, it's Bradley Cooper and Lady Gaga with Shallow, followed by Bonnie Tyler's The Rose.

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7: Before the ads, you had the late great Bonnie Tyler with her version of Bette Midler's The Rose. And before that was this week's timeless duet, Bradley Cooper and Lady Gaga with Shallow. Coming next, I've got Oceans Apart by Ashton Lane, followed by Brandy Carlile's Heart's Content.

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Brandi Carlile's Heart's Content, and before that, Ashton Lane with Oceans Apart. Gavin James coming next with Sober, followed by Ed Sheeran and Four, and that will lead us nicely up to The Soft Landing.

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It's a space to breathe, unwind, and let everything soften around you. The soft landing tracks for this week are You Only Live Twice by John Barry and Simple Minds' Long Black Train.

That was your soft landing tracks for this week. John Barry's You Only Live Twice and Simple Minds' Long Black Train. 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

0: across Stoke-on-Trent, Newcastle-under-Lyme and beyond. 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
7: Before the adverts, you had Janet Jackson's Every Time. I've got Ella Henderson next with Yours, followed by The Tony Rich Project and Nobody Knows.

This is Six Towns Radio, the bright side of Staffordshire since 2010.

That was the Tony Rich Project with Nobody Knows, and before that was Ella Anderson's Yours. Samantha sang next with Emotion, followed by One More Night by Phil Collins.

It's Endless Classic Time, a legendary love song that has and will always stand the test of time. And this week, it's the Moody Blues with Nights in White Satin. That'll be followed closely by Frank Sinatra and My Funny Valentine.

That was Frank Sinatra with My Funny Valentine, and before that was this week's Endless Classic, Nights in White Satin by the Moody Blues. Dee Martin coming next with Your Nobody Till Somebody Loves You, which will take us up to the ads.

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0: imagination and body talk. It's time for the last three songs for this week, and they are A Great Big World and Fall on Me, Will Young's Light My Fire, and Etta James's Piece of My Heart. Thank you for joining me for Endless Love Songs. Wherever this moment may find you, may your heart feel a little bit lighter. Until next time, goodbye.
1: Sooner or later, the lights up above will come down in circles and guide me to love. I don't know what's right for me. I cannot see straight. I've been here too long and I don't want to wait for it. 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
3: The Three Lions brace the Miami Heat to secure a place in the World Cup semi-finals. It was a tense 2-1 victory over Norway after extra time. These fans in the US say it was worth the trip.
4: That's what you call football, mate. Do you know what I mean? Easy peasy, on to the next round.
5: Mate, unbelievable. Bellingham again. You know what I mean? Born and bred blue nose, mate. Bellingham saves the day again.
3: Yeah, it was a Jude Bellingham double that led England to victory, though boss Thomas Tuchel says he wasn't happy with the performance. Rachel Reeves says claims that Andy Burnham has been plotting a path to Downing Street are perfectly reasonable. The Chancellor, however, warned the potential future Prime Minister that he must remain laser-focused on what he wants to achieve. And Sir Chris Hoy has hailed Dermot Murnaghan a first-class journalist after his death, aged 68. A statement from his family says the broadcaster died peacefully. That's the latest from Radio News Hub. I'm Lucy Gorman-Lee.
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Hello, you. You are listening to Six Towns Radio. My name is Kelly Smith, and this is the Sunday Roast. How are you? You all right? Yes, I'm all right, thank you. A little bit warm, although I dare say a lot of us are. It is also very warm still in the studio. I did have to message Mr. Dan Townley and say, excuse me. I won't say exactly what I asked him, but I said, is it still hotter? I'm going to adapt it slightly. Is it still hotter than Satan's armpit in the studio? He said, I've put the fan on. He's a good egg. When glamorous assistant Chris Whitchurch gets here, I'm going to get him open the windows. Because, crikey Moses, am I glad I'm wearing light clothing today. Whew! I know it's not as hot as it has been, but still. Have you been coping in the heat? It got to me on Thursday. Cracking headache. I was just absolutely shattered. So I went and stuck my feet in a nice cold pool of water and put a cooling face mask on and covered myself in flannels. I mean, I might as well have just put a bath towel in cold water and done it that way. But, you know, I just thought it'd be better with flannels. Anyway, get in touch with me this afternoon. Let me know if you want any tunes playing, if you want a shout out, or even just come and say hello. Email studio@sixtowns.co.uk. Text 6TR followed by your message to 88440 or message via the app. I know Dan was tired doing his show because he stayed up watching the football. I did not. I went to sleep after Norway scored because I feel like I'm bad luck for the England team. So well done for winning, but I was asleep.

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0: Six Towns Radio with the Nutty Boys themselves. Yes, that is madness. Playing Trentham live next month.
1: They are indeed.
0: I don't know. Well, I was going to say, I don't know whether I want to go or not. And then I remembered I don't have any money. So, no, I won't be going.
1: Nope.
0: I mean, it'd be great to see them. I'd have a lovely time. I'd be there doing my best Scar dance moves. Why did you shake your head?
1: They're not really my cup of tea.
0: Oh, okay. I thought we were like, about to be faced with a very controversial opinion.
1: They're good.
0: You don't mind them.
1: I don't mind them.
0: But you wouldn't go to see them.
1: No.
0: Right, okay. What about if they were playing next door?
1: Oh, no. If they did house visits, that would be...
0: What I was going to say, so like if they turned up at your house and said, tell you what, Chris, we're going to put a show on just for you in your house, you'd be like, yeah, yeah, sound lads, crack on.
1: Yeah.
0: Okay, fair enough. But you wouldn't actually go out of your way to
1: absolutely
0: go and watch them?
1: Absolutely not. No. I'd probably make them a brew.
0: Oh, okay. Fair enough.
1: Keep them hydrated in this weather. Give them an ice cold...
0: beverage.
1: Bottle of water.
0: I've drank a lot of water this week.
1: Mm-hmm.
0: I mean, soda water, obviously.
1: Yeah, of course.
0: I found a new concoction of soda water plus another flavour yesterday. Pineapple juice and soda water.
1: That's worse than
0: the actual... wasn't worse. It just tasted like fizzy pineapple.
1: Nah.
0: I gave you a little bit of it and you were like, oh, no, don't like it. Let me just tell you, ladies and gentlemen, that it just tasted like fizzy pineapple. It didn't taste like soda water was even in it. So... I should have just said, yeah, have a drink of this, see what you think.
1: No.
0: And he wouldn't have known.
1: Oh, I would have.
0: You wouldn't have. You would have been like, oh, is that lemonade in there? Yes, yes, it is.
1: Mm.
0: Pineapple juice and lemonade, also very nice. Just FYI. Keeps you refreshed and hydrated.

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Across Stoke-on-Trent and Newcastle under Lyme. 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

0: does that not just want like to make you like punch the air while that's on?
1: A little bit, yeah.
0: Only a little bit?
1: Only a little bit.
0: I was having a lovely time while that was on.
1: Bless your heart.
0: Very good. Underwheeled and born slippy. Would you like me to disclose the daft thing that you did yesterday?
1: What did I do yesterday?
0: What do you mean, what did you do yesterday?
1: Oh, I fell out of a hammock.
0: No, you... What, oh, no, I forgot about that. No, the other thing...
1: Oh, the other thing, I decided to touch a very high-voltage fly zapper and lost the feeling in my hand for about 20 minutes. There is no video evidence. It will not be seen on sixtownsradio.com.
0: I mean, it'd be .co.uk even if it was. Yeah, we were at a friend's barbecue for their birthday. There was one of them, like, tennis rackets, what's a bug zapper? I was trying to convince my friend Millie to lick it to see what happened. Fortunately, she had the sense not to. Although we did get on camera where she's looking at the bug zapper and you can see the intrusive thoughts creeping in. It's like, what, Millie, what are you doing? She's like, I'm not doing it. Next thing, Chris picks it up and he's like, try and tap it, see it if anything happens. It didn't. So then he went like, that was just like one finger. No, right. I'm just four fingers. He smacks against this bug zapper, and I have never heard a scream like it in my life. Everyone in the garden stopped, turned round, and I couldn't believe it had happened. I thought I was going to have an accident. Everyone was laughing at you. Is your hand okay now, though?
1: Oh yeah, I had a little bit of dinosaur claw happening. But
0: please never do anything like that again, unless there's cameras present.

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0: I forgot that there was actually video evidence of you falling off the hammock.
1: Yeah, yeah.
0: Yeah. I didn't fall off the hammock. You did have to help me get on it.
1: I did.
0: Because I actually thought I was going to fall over. But I didn't. I got on it. I even got up from a lying down position to a sitting up position and back down again.
1: Where the cat jumped on and nearly spun you out.
0: Yeah, that wasn't fun. I'm sat there minding my own business. The cat was trying to destroy my life. Decided to jump on the hammock behind me and start clawing at the net. And I was like, this is not the way that I envisioned my life ending. Stop this at once. And yeah, it was just, I just felt like I was about to be spun out, but I wasn't.
1: Nope.
0: The cat was moved. I remained sat on the hammock and had a lovely time.
1: Well done, you.
0: I know. I was quite proud of myself. And then even got off all by myself.
1: You did. Well done.
0: I know. Thank you. Yeah.
1: Yeah.
0: It was one of them hammocks. Not like the ones that you tie between trees. Because I think I would have been better at getting in one of them. It was like one that's on a frame. So, you know, you as the listener, picture this. It's one of them ones where you've like got a frame built under it. Like one you take camping with you. You know the kind, I mean, that was the kind of hammock that I was getting on. So I thought it was just going to topple and fall over.
1: The only reason why I fell off was because of Ethan.
0: Oh yeah, because Ethan decided to... He was just being kind. He was just trying to... Rock bye baby on the treetop. And then you fell out the hammock.
1: Yep.
0: He wasn't even pushing it that hard. I've seen the video. In fact, I'm going to play a song a little bit later on for Ethan, because we were alarmed to find out that he'd never heard of Vindaloo. More on that later. This is the house that Funk built. Groove on.

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1: Good afternoon.
0: I was going to say I didn't actually introduce you. I just spoke to you when you got here.
1: Because
0: As soon as you got in the studio, I was like, right, crack them windows open.
1: Yep.
0: It's boiling.
1: Yep.
0: The fan is still doing the Lord's work.
1: It is.
0: However, I think I'm maybe stuck to the seat.
1: Oh, I've already had to stand up and twist myself.
0: Oh.
1: No.
0: We're doing the twist.
1: Doing the twist.
0: Let's twist again, like we did last summer.
1: Yeah.
0: Yeah, I've got a new pair of shorts on. I'm ever so confused. I bought two pairs of shorts last week. I won't mention the name of the shop. I bought two pairs of shorts, exactly the same style. They're just a different colour. They're the same size. I've worn the blue ones in the week. The denim, just so you know. Denim shorts. Wore the blue ones in the week. They fit lovely. Some would say even a little bit loose, which made me feel lovely. I've put the black ones on this morning. I had to breathe in to fasten them. So what's that about, please? They're the same size, the same style, from the same shop. How can they fit different?
1: Oh, I don't know, love.
0: I don't understand. Am I just destined to live in elasticated clothing for the rest of my days just so I'm comfortable? Why has that made you laugh so much?
1: I don't know. I have no idea. It's just, you're cute.
0: Anyway, thanks for your support, love. Really appreciate it.
1: You're cute.
0: Oh, thanks. I don't feel it. I feel like I've become one with the chair. I am chair. Chair is me. I don't know where the chair ends and I begin now. If I try to peel myself off this chair now, I'd take a layer of skin. That's how much I'm stuck to it.
1: Wow.
0: Yes, wow. Wow indeed.
2: Yo!

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2: The Three Lions brace the Miami Heat to secure a place in the World Cup semi-finals. It was a tense 2-1 victory over Norway after extra time. These fans in the US say it was worth the trip.
3: That's what you call football, mate. Do you know what I mean? Easy peasy, on to the next round.
4: Mate, unbelievable. Bellingham again. You know what I mean? Born and bred blue nose, mate. Bellingham saves the day again.
2: Yeah, it was a Jude Bellingham double that led England to victory, though boss Thomas Tuchel says he wasn't happy with the performance. Rachel Reeve says claims that Andy Burnham has been plotting a path to Downing Street are perfectly reasonable. The Chancellor, however, warned the potential future Prime Minister that he must remain laser-focused on what he wants to achieve. And Sir Chris Hoy has hailed Dermot Murnaghan a first-class journalist after his death aged 68. A statement from his family says the broadcaster died peacefully. That's the latest from Radio News Hub. I'm Lucy Gorman-Lee.
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0: Everyone's a winner, apparently. Just not Norway.
1: You beat me by a half a second.
0: Well, what can I say? It just seems to me that I should not be watching England matches during the World Cup, because all the matches that I have watched, we've lost. So when we played Dr. Congo, I was sat watching that at work. I mean, I did have a conflict of interest because I'd got Congo in the work sweepstakes. So I was like, right, come on. It's coming home to Congo. And it was for the first half that I watched. But then England won. So, you know, I wasn't watching. They won. I've not watched any of the other matches. And they've done all right. Last night, you had it on. I wasn't really watching. And Norway scored. I was like, I literally went, I'm going to sleep now.
1: But it shouldn't have been a goal.
0: I mean, maybe not.
1: Shouldn't have been a goal. He should have missed. There was no way that he was going for that top corner.
0: Top bins.
1: He was going for top bins.
0: That did make me laugh. I can't even remember who was on commentary. Like, there's no way he was aiming for top bins. I was like, since when has that been a thing?
1: It's always been a thing.
0: Has it?
1: Top bins.
0: But it's just that we came out in commentary. I can't imagine, you know, like John Motson coming out with something like that.
1: Yeah.
0: You know, Chris Kamara, maybe. But, I mean, they're probably the only two commentators I know.
1: Jeff Sterling.
0: It's Jeff Sterling, actually, thank you. See, I know his name.
1: Yeah.
0: Jeff Sterling.
1: He was on the Sky Sports Saturday.
0: Yeah, but he was the presenter. He wasn't the commentator. I know that.
1: Well.
0: Anyway.
1: But it was a good game. That first goal from Norway, the only goal from Norway, it shouldn't have been a goal. He should have missed. But
0: he didn't. He went top bins.
1: But, yeah. We walked all over him afterwards. Well, Bellingham, next level.
0: Well, that's nice. I was asleep for the whole thing.
1: I had to turn the volume up.
0: Yeah, I know, because I was snoring. Don't even care. I honestly do not even care. I'm asleep. I don't know what's going on. It's only a problem if I'm awake and you're asleep and you're snoring. I'm like, babe. Babe, you might want to turn over. Go on your side. You're snoring. I'm not. I'm relaxing. I'm just closing my eyes. You're such a dad.

0: across Stoke-on-Trent, Newcastle-under-Lyme and beyond. 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
1: Awesome song.
0: On Six Towns Radio. I mean, what actually, or should I say, which country actually won that year at Eurovision? I mean, I'm not asking you to remember from memory. Feel free to Google it if needs must.
1: I'm in front of a computer.
0: I've got a computer. I do that all the time at work and Taylor just laughs her head off. Bless her. I have also just realised that I haven't said hello to my lovely friend and your lovely friend, Mr. Lee Colclough. He said, it's lovely to have you back. Thank you very much. Love from Panto Dad / Big Brother. Because he is. He's like me Panto Dad, but mostly like me Naughty Big Brother. Because we get into all sorts of japes when we're at rehearsals. I wasn't here last week because I was car booting in the sunshine in Newcastle. And Six Towns Radio, we're also there. So the lovely Danny Miller, he took over my show for me. Like the little good egg that he is. He was there and I was like, ah, Danny Miller, you're doing my show. Hello to you. And then he waved as he went past and he came to Six Towns Towers. I would like to announce that I made £30 on the car boot. Well done, me. Very proud of myself. That has now been spent. You're welcome. I do still have many more items of clothing to sell for a bargain price. Not that I'm going car booting again anytime soon, but still, someone please buy me clothes. Because like I said on my video on the social medias last week, I've got a house to pay for. Have you found out yet? I'll take that as a no. Anyway, the week before that, we went to watch McFly, didn't we, at Cannock?
1: We did.
0: And you did.
1: Ireland won.
0: Oh, okay. Thank you. And you did something at McFly, didn't you?
1: I did.
0: What did you do, please?
1: I re-proposed.
0: You did re-propose in front of McFly. I mean, just to clarify, you re-proposed to me. You didn't re-propose to just some other random person who was there. I'd have been fuming if that was the case. No, you re-proposed to me, didn't you?
1: I did.
0: Because you're a little cutie.
1: I am.
0: And because I kind of sussed you out the first time, didn't
1: yeah,
0: I?
1: Yeah, you did.
0: Didn't suss you out this time, though, did I?
1: Nope.
0: Absolutely so he proposed in front of everybody at Cannock Chase. Some of my friends were there and actually got it on screen and videoed it completely
1: can you,
0: by
1: can
0: fluke.
1: Can you upload clips to the Six Towns Radio website?
0: I can't, no. Bless you for thinking I have that kind of power.
1: I
0: mean,
1: can't.
0: It is a physical possibility. However, I am not important enough.
1: You are. Yes, you are.
0: I feel like this should probably be a conversation for off air, so I'm just going to nip it
1: in
0: the bud now.
1: It's all about you.
0: But no, as if I'm trusted with anything. They only let me come here on a Sunday because they feel sorry for me, bless them. Thanks, guys. Long may it continue.
1: God bless you.
0: Anyway, so we proposed in front of everyone at Cannock. Some of my friends were there. They saw it happen. It happened in front of me, four other favourite people in the whole entire world. Danny, Tom, Dougie and Harry.
1: Yeah.
0: Harry didn't think we were going to go through with it after we got home. Saz, it is still kind of happening. Although I did say to you that now means that all of McFly know I'm off the market.
1: Uh-huh.
0: Which is fine, because, you know, they're all... Well, no,
1: Dougie's married.
0: You know, they're all having a lovely time with the wives and the children, and now Dougie, who is actually coincidentally my favourite one, now knows that we're engaged. So thanks for that, babe.
1: No problem.
0: No, it was a lovely moment, and it's one that I will never... ever forget, and we kind of went a bit viral because we ended up on McFly's Instagram.
1: Yeah, we did.
0: And probably TikTok.
1: Yeah.
0: But I don't have TikTok, so.
1: We did go big on TikTok.
0: We went viral. I'm viral, guys. And it's the good kind of viral.
1: Yeah.
0: Not like infection. Anyway, I'm going to stop talking and I'm going to play the song that McFly actually dedicated to me and Chris. Sorry, Leanne, if you're listening. I know this was your wedding song, but... kind of my engagement song now, so I'm just going to go and cry for 3 minutes, 2 seconds.

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1: J-Lo, yeah,

0: the Guinness World Record breaking Pitbull and Jennifer Lopez.
1: I know. So
0: how crazy is that? So, in case you live under a rock or you just don't know, I mean, if you do live under a rock, fair play to you for still being able to listen to Six Sounds Radio. Good on you. He has now got the Guinness World Record for the most people wearing bald caps in one place at the same time.
1: It's Mr. Worldwide.
0: He's Mr. Worldwide. He's Mr. World Records Wide.
1: Yeah. That's mad.
0: I think it's brilliant that so many people have sort of latched onto this trend of wearing bald caps to go and watch Pitbull. It cannot have been an easy task in this heat.
1: Nah.
0: So it was at Hyde Park in London. And they broke the record for the most people gathered in one place wearing ball caps.
1: Should we find out how many people?
0: I'd love you to find that out. Because, I mean, fair play. I would have literally just worn it while they did the count for the Guinness World Record. So, you know, if Norris McWhirter was there with his counter. You haven't got a clue where I'm on about, have you?
1: I have no idea, but do carry on.
0: That's one for the teenagers.
1: Wow.
0: Yeah, if Norris McWhirter was there counting, I would have literally left my hat on for the duration of that happening. And then as soon as he said, right, he's got the world record, right, I'm taking this hat off. I'm sweating and I look a pillock.

0: you know, some people are known for the great things and the great things that they bring to the world. Pitbull has got a Guinness World Record for making over 22,000 people go to Hyde Park and wear a bald cap.
1: Mental.
0: Go on, you. I love it. It's bonkers and it's brilliant.
1: Yeah.
0: Speaking of bonkers, until yesterday, a friend of ours, Ethan, had not heard or had never heard Vindaloo. It's like, hang on, you've heard Three Lions. You've probably heard We're on the Ball by Anton Deck. And you have not heard Vindaloo. Well, hang game plate. Come on, England.

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0: I was very distracted then after a conversation with the lovely Rich Hughes.
1: Yeah.
0: He's a very knowledgeable man. Very, very knowledgeable man. What are your feelings about potentially being Elton John in a, if we did a Six Towns version of the Phoenix Nights title track?
1: What?
2: Yeah, I can do that.
0: Okay, yeah, yeah, he can do it. So he's got the glasses. I mean, we could stick a wig on you with your glasses and you could be Roy Orbison. Roy Orbison.
1: If we get enough people, we could get a world record for people who are looking like Roy Orbison in the audience.
0: I don't think we go and beat Pitbull's record of 22,000 plus people. Look at him. He's got his sunglasses on. I thought you were doing a Stevie Wonder impression then. He is now. Anyway. In fact, let me tell you this just quick. I used to work with someone called Kirsty, and people who used to listen to my show before I was off being Pootley will know her as Kirsty from Kidsgrove. She came in work once and she'd left her normal glasses at home, and she had to sit with her sunglasses on all day inside. And I walked in and went, my God, when did we employ Stevie Wonder? And every time I needed her for something that day, I'd be like, all right, Stevie, how's it going? Anyway, on that note, we are off.
1: We are.
0: It's boiling.
1: Yep.
0: I've probably got errands to do. Let's go and cool down. Let's go to my mum's and see if she'll let us fill up the paddling pool.
1: Let's go and get an ice cream first.
0: And paddling pool. Yeah. Anyway, whatever you're up to this week, stay hydrated.
1: Yep.
0: Try and stay as cool as possible.
1: Yep.
0: And I will see you same time, same place next week.
1: Bye-bye.
0: Love you. Bye.

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1: The Three Lions brace the Miami Heat to secure a place in the World Cup semi-finals. It was a tense 2-1 victory over Norway after extra time. These fans in the US say it was worth the trip.
2: That's what you call football, mate. Do you know what I mean? Easy peasy, on to the next round.
3: Mate, unbelievable. Bellingham again. You know what I mean? Born and bred blue nose, mate. Bellingham saves the day again.
1: Yeah, it was a Jude Bellingham double that led England to victory, though boss Thomas Tuchel says he wasn't happy with the performance. Rachel Reeves says claims that Andy Burnham has been plotting a path to Downing Street are perfectly reasonable. The Chancellor, however, warned the potential future Prime Minister that he must remain laser-focused on what he wants to achieve. And Sir Chris Hoy has hailed Dermot Murnaghan a first-class journalist after his death, aged 68. A statement from his family says the broadcaster died peacefully. That's the latest from Radio News Hub. I'm Lucy Gorman-Lee.
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0: Howdy, Parker. I feel like mine aren't loud enough. I don't know, you know. I can hear them clapping, but... actual clapping in the room. All right, can you stop clapping, please? You can lean forward a bit. You're listening to Rich Hughes on Six Towns Radio. If it says on your screen, The Rich and Joe Show, that is right, but we're still sans Giuseppio. He's been in that France. He's not in France currently, though. He's in London currently, yeah. So that's nice. But I do have company on the show. First time, long time listener, first time guest, I suppose. Hello, Pete.
1: Good early afternoon, Stoke-on-Trent.
0: There you go. That was very smashing nasty. Do you want one of these?
1: There you go. Yeah.
0: May as well. Aren't you? There you go. All right, enough. So what have we got coming up for the next 2 hours? I don't actually know.
1: If anyone does, you should.
0: I should know, yeah, that is true. But I don't know, I do a little bit. I know we've got lots of great music coming up, such as New Order, World in Motion. That's what we started with.
1: Okay.
0: It says here that's from 2005. I don't think that's true, but I will look into it. What else have we got? Soundtrack Playback, that's coming up at 3 o'clock. There will be a quiz.
1: Okay.
0: It's good to have someone to quiz, because last week I did not.
1: Can you not quiz yourself?
0: I already know the answers.
1: Could you write the question with your left hand and answer it with your right hand?
0: I could do that. It's my eyes I worry about. They would give me away. And,
1: possibly.
0: Yeah, you can move a bit close to the mic. You know? That is quite close.
2: Yes.
0: Should have sorted this before, Andrew.
2: Should have really.
0: But I never feel confident queuing the mic up, because I think, what if it did broadcast?
1: I'm a novice, though. You've got to be taking account of this.
0: That's true.
1: Yeah.
0: Yeah, all that's coming up on the show. We didn't really get it done, but I've only got 20 seconds left on me then.
1: Fair enough.
0: And now I can't stop thinking about an MP that has been murdered, so it's probably best to move on. do you want to hear a song about football?
1: Yeah, okay.
0: Tough, you will. Yeah. This is Parquet Courts. The song is called Total Football. Yeah, then we'll probably tell you what's coming on the show after that at some point.

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7: Anyway, as it turns out, you don't need to be the best player to win a chicken.
8: Fair enough.
7: That's good, isn't it?
8: It is.
7: You're listening to Rich Hughes and just Pete.
8: Yeah.
7: Just Pete at the moment.
8: Plain Pete.
7: Plain Pete on Six Towns
8: like
7: Radio.
8: Yeah.
7: No, I don't like that. No. There's a job for you, listeners. If you can think of a cool radio nickname for Pete, if you could just text 60R followed by your nickname to 88440, they're charged a standard rate.
8: An audio description to help. I am very good looking, so something that something that incorporates that would be appreciated.
7: He's beardy.
8: He's very handsomely bearded.
7: How's it looking today?
8: It's kempt.
7: Because it was trimmed in. I don't think you liked it last time I saw you.
8: Well, I didn't. Well, I want to keep the length. The wife wants to get rid of it, so yeah. We're in this kind of middle ground. No one's happy. You like the point of the beard.
7: In every sense, yeah. What is the point of a beard?
8: Do I look like an evil vizier from a Disney cartoon?
7: No. Why, is that what you're going for?
8: I wouldn't mind, yeah.
7: I think you need to do something more with your moustache.
8: More? Twirl. Can I twirl my moustache?
7: If you're going to be an evil vizier, the moustache is doing a lot of heavy lifting and that.
8: I did have like a twirly moustache, but I looked silly.
7: So. I used to work with someone who looked the spit of, Charlie Bronson.
8: Charlie Bronson, huh?
7: Yeah. He had a little waxed moustache and everything.
8: Did he have a shaved head?
7: Yeah.
8: Was he very muscly?
7: No. Was he
8: in prison?
7: No. He was camp as Christmas.
8: Okay. I've never met Charles Bronson, so he might be...
7: I don't think he is.
8: He might put on a front for the cameras.
7: Maybe. Maybe he is a real gentle soul. Is he still alive, actually?
8: Yeah.
7: He's not dead.
8: He's alive, yeah. Flip a coin, yeah, he's alive.
7: Oh, speaking of dead people, we'll have Power Ballad of the Week coming up shortly.
8: Yeah? Who's that, then?
7: Well, I'm not going to tell you now, but the person is dead.
8: No.
7: I feel like it's going to be a fitting tribute to the person.
8: Bless her. Bless her. I assume it's a her.
7: Bless them. Could be anyone at this stage. If you know what Power Balladeer has died this week, just text 60 followed by your Balladeer. 288440. There's two things for you to text about. You can also email studio@sixtowns.co.uk. That's fun, isn't it?
8: Mm-hmm.
7: We'll have soundtrack. We've done, Power Ballad of the Week. We've got a quiz. That's coming up after the next song. And also, I've got the opportunity to use a jingle that I made years ago and haven't had a chance to use for a while, which will be Local Idiot.
8: Okay.
7: Because you don't always get them, like...
8: I don't think they're hard to find, but you know, sifting
7: local,
8: through...
7: Local rag tends to go for, like, sensationalism.
8: Yeah.
7: And sometimes they'd be a bit bleak.
8: You have to be an exceptional level of idiot to be worthy of being...
7: You just want a bit of fun, don't you?
8: Yeah, okay. So it's got to be on that balance of, you know...
7: And if someone...
8: Seriously fun.
7: Like, there's a list, isn't there, of like who's been in court this week? Which,
8: that's
7: actually...
8: not fun, though.
7: They're putting behind a paywall now, which I'm not happy about.
8: Well, you have to pay to see who's in court.
7: Yeah.
8: Who's going to pay for that?
7: You can just turn up for free and see it with your own eyes. But then that's quite time intensive.
8: Outside the court in a deck chair with your flask, like a thermos of tea, just seeing who turns up.
7: You can go in any courtroom if you want.
8: I could just wander in.
7: Well, the gallery. You can't just go onto the court floor.
8: I'll try that later. We'll see.
7: My mate was a witness in court earlier this year, and I was sat in the gallery, and the people just didn't really know who I was, the defendants. They were looking at me very suspiciously.
8: Yeah.
7: But I'm told I look a bit like a copper.
8: Am I allowed to ask questions? Am I allowed to say objection?
7: No, I think you'd be asked to leave.
8: What if I've got a really good point to make?
7: Put your hand up, is what I would always say. That was the loudest laugh we've ever had on this show. Excuse me, I've got a really good point. Will the Harlequin please remove himself from the court? Anyway, best play a song, haven't we?
8: Okay, fair enough.
7: Charlotte, I thought that was a cat then.
8: It might be.
7: Just a local child having a shout outside. Anyway, we were going to play a song, weren't we? This is for Charlotte. She's requested this. She said she's heard it on TikTok and she thinks it's dead good. It is dead good.
8: You lucky girl.
7: It's Fontaine's DC Starburster. And then we'll come back with the quiz after that.
8: I'll turn my brain on.
7: All right, I'll see you in 5 minutes. Well, no, it's not actually. It's only 3 minutes, 38 seconds, if you were wondering.
8: Too precise.
7: Starburst. Very good song.

0: definitely prefer the jingles or the little idents that have like music in the background rather than the just
1: wobble
0: the
1: your head to
0: ones.
1: It. Yeah.
0: Yeah. Anyway, that's just me.
1: Yeah.
0: Mark's been in touch.
1: Has he?
0: With the show, medium-sized Mark is clocking on. He said, "Is Joe Pete today?"
1: Is Joe
0: in a way?
1: Pete
0: yeah,
1: today?
0: He is. Yeah,
1: well, Pete is Joe today. I don't know if Joe is Pete today.
0: He might be.
1: He might. He
0: both
1: might
0: got bad
1: be.
0: Legs.
1: Has he got bad legs?
0: And he's also been in touch. Has Anne Widdecombe ever done a power ballad? I don't know, Mark. I'll look into that. I will look into that. Anyway,
1: didn't she sing "Power of Love"?
0: No, Power of Hate, I think, was her big one. Did you know what day it is today, by the way?
1: It's the... I was going to say, it's Sunday.
0: It's National Simplicity Day.
1: That's good for me.
0: It's nice, isn't it?
1: Yeah.
0: It's National Etch-a-Sketch Day.
1: I've never had an Etch-a-Sketch.
0: Oh, it's probably best we don't do that one.
1: I was deprived.
0: It's Barn Day.
1: Barn Day?
0: Yeah, it's barns
1: and that. Build a barn?
0: It's in Mexico. It's National Lawyers Day.
1: Aye, aye, aye.
0: That's good. Don't do that. it's National Different Coloured Eyes Day.
1: Okay, like you've got blue eyes, I've got green eyes. No. You celebrate all your endocrine?
0: Yeah.
1: Okay, well, why don't they call it Endocrine Day instead of Different Eyes Day?
0: Just
1: stop talking down to people.
0: Nice. Yeah. It's National Eat Your Jello Day.
1: I haven't got jelly.
0: No. New Conversations Day. National Pecan Pie Day.
1: I do like pecan pie.
0: Well, that's good. But did you know it is National Battle of the Boyan Remembrance Day?
1: Is that like the Battle of the Bulge, but like an off-brand of it?
0: We'll find out. Anyway, today's quiz is about the Battle of the Boyan.
2: Okay. And our opening question is...

0: shoot.
1: Eyes down, eyes down. No, that's bingo. Yeah. So what it is I'm going to ask you some questions about the Battle of the Boyne. Have you heard of the Battle of the Boyne?
0: I should have done, but I don't think I have, to be honest with you.
1: I'd say I thought this one might be one that you'd be good
0: at. I like
1: at.
0: History, but yeah.
1: If you get one right, you'll get this noise. That's nice, isn't it? If you get one wrong, you will hear this noise. Oh, I don't want to hear that noise. Thank you very much. Are you ready?
0: Yeah.
1: Okay, so...
0: Hang on a sec. Let me just get ready.
1: Battle. Test your knowledge, it says here, of the historic... I won't say when it was, in case that's a question. It's a conflict... with this, five questions today we'll have. Okay. Quizlet quiz, it's described to as here. Anyway, first one. Who were the two opposing kings in the battle? Was it Charles I and James I? Was it William III and James II? Or was it George III and Louis XV? Or 14th, looks like.
0: The answer is C.
1: Is it?
0: Yeah.
1: Oh, I better hang on. Let me just check. This isn't going quite as well as I thought. Anyway, no, it isn't. It's B, according to this.
0: Can I check your sources on that? Because I think you're misinformed.
1: Oh, I see. Yeah, what you're going to do is call the whole nature of the quiz into disrepute because you're not going to do very well. Right. No, I get that tactic, but I don't respect it.
0: If you get information from the internet, but carry on.
1: When did the Battle of the Boyne actually take place? Was it lunchtime? Was it... No. Was it July the 1st, 1690? Was it July the 12th, 1690? Or was it September the 5th, 1688?
0: I believe the answer is C.
1: Do you? Are you just going to go C for everyone?
0: Yeah, we'll see.
1: Well, we will see. We're going to need this one again. It wasn't that at all.
0: I disagree.
1: It was B, July the 12th. 1690.
0: If you say so.
1: That's what it says here.
0: All right.
1: Where in Ireland was the battle fought? Was it the River Liffey in Dublin? Was it the River Boyne near Drogheda? Or was it the River Shannon in Limerick?
0: I'm going to guess the Battle of Boyne was in Boyne.
1: Yeah.
0: So Boyne is B.
1: Yeah.
0: Yeah.
1: Not an ironic nickname.
0: I'm going to go with B.
1: There you go. You've got one right.
0: Logic.
1: Interesting. You don't criticise those questions.
0: Yeah, that works. Yeah, they got that one right.
1: What were the supporters of King James II known as? Were they royalists? Were they Jacobites? Or were they roundheads?
0: They were the Jacobites.
1: Were they?
0: Yeah.
1: Oh, hang on. That's gone off. Let's get you back on. Yeah. I should just make it longer, shouldn't I? Anyway. That's number four. What are you saying?
0: Jacobites.
1: You would be correct. There you go. This one's going quite well. Last question.
0: Well, there we go.
1: Not many questions today.
0: How many have I got right so far?
1: Two.
0: How many have got wrong?
1: Two.
0: For all the money.
1: Well, we've already accidentally played your Badly Drawn Boy song, haven't we?
0: Oh, yeah.
1: That was going to be a reward for doing well in the
0: Can
1: quiz.
0: Can I pick a different reward?
1: Yeah, if you want.
0: Can you put Bang Zoom the Baby Boom on?
1: Okay, so if you get this right, we will play Bang Bang Zoom Boom. If you don't, I suppose what I could do then is play another Morrissey song.
0: To punish me.
1: Because then we wouldn't be able to play the good one later on, even if we wanted to.
0: Fair enough.
1: Okay. So, where did King James II flee after his defeat? Did he flee to Rome? Did he flee to Paris? Or did he flee to Scotland?
0: They normally run off to France, so I'm going to go with France.
1: You're going to go with France?
0: Yeah. Yeah, there we go.
1: Yes, he did. He run off to Paris. you win the quiz.
0: I win, yep.
1: There you go. It wasn't as funny as sometimes they are.
0: Sorry. Don't take very seriously that. Well, you're calling my knowledge into question. So
1: you
0: were
1: calling the questions into question.
0: You got two answers wrong, so what can I do?
1: Run your own quiz, maybe.
0: Maybe.
1: You did do quite well on that, I'll concede, much like King James II did. I don't know if he conceded. Do you think he was classy in defeat?
0: I doubt it.
1: I doubt it as well.
0: He's wearing a foppish wig. He's liking it, yeah.
1: Nothing wrong with fops. Here is your reward. It is Morrissey, Zoom Zoom, the Little Boy.
0: Okay.
1: That's what it's called.
0: If you say so.
1: Here. So enjoy this. And let's rock for all the animals, eh? There you go.
0: Okay.

0: big special. And John Grant. Stay Down Lazarus. They just announced a gig at the Mill. I shall be going to that. Advertisements now and then Radiohead. And then we'll do Power Ballad of the Week. That'll be fun. See you in a bit.
1: Proud to be the voice of your community since 2010. 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
1: If you want me to have a word with Seven Trent, I don't mind. I'll tell him to leave you alone.
2: Okay.
1: They might play their radio advert.
2: Have they got one?
1: They've got one saying, sorry, I know we're in your way, fixing all these Victorian pipes. Like, bear with us, we'll be as quick as we can.
2: Turn your taps off.
1: Is that what they said to you?
2: Yeah, turn your taps off. We've got a drought going on.
1: Really?
2: Yeah, at me.
1: I've not had that.
2: That's because they're not after you.
1: I live in the borough, though, don't I?
2: Yeah.
1: No hose pipe bands in the borough. No, I've had nothing yeah. come through to
2: just
1: me.
2: Just wait, they'll be after you sooner or later.
1: I tell you what has come through, though.
2: Yeah.
1: A couple of nicknames for you.
2: Excellent.
1: Which one do you want first? Do you want the one from Angie or do you want the one from Jade?
2: Good news first.
1: Angie just says Pretty Pete.
2: I will take it.
1: Yeah.
2: I am quite pretty.
1: Anyway, the other one, nickname for today's guest, considering the beard and proclaiming on air that he's very good looking, I'd say that he would be very happy to be called Sexiest Sasquatch Alive.
2: I'll take it.
1: It doesn't roll off the tongue.
2: It's a bit of a trip, isn't it? But I'll take that. Sexiest Sasquatch Alive.
1: Like medium-sized Mark.
2: Yeah. Well, it's the UK, yeah.
1: Pretty Pete.
2: Sexy Sass. You can just call me Sexy Sass.
1: Or just The Sasquatch.
2: The Sasquatch.
1: Yeah.
2: Sasquatch.
1: Sasquatch.
2: Okay, yeah, I'll take it.
1: Well, we haven't decided yet one way or the other. Keep sending them in. 60R followed by your nickname 28840 or email studio@sixtowns.co.uk. What's coming up for the rest of the show? It's 55 minutes in.
2: Already?
1: Goes quick, doesn't it?
2: It does.
1: It does go quick. We've got Local Idiot. But
2: I'm already here.
1: There you go, one of them. We've got Local Idiot, but we need more than 52 seconds to do it justice.
2: To be fair.
1: But it is time for this.
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4: Bada bop boom, pow.
1: That just falls off cliff, that one.
2: Yeah.
1: Were you listening the other week where I only had about 20 seconds left and 18 of them were taken up by the actual jingle?
2: I did, yeah.
1: Yeah, it was great.
2: Yeah,
1: great radio.
2: Yeah.
1: Anyway, we've only got 17 seconds now. It's time for Power Ballad of the Week, where we play a brilliant power ballad every week. It's all in the name. Angie's been in touch and suggested this one, a fitting tribute to a dearly departed Welsh songstress. This week's Power Ballad of the Week is Bonnie Tyler, Total Eclipse of the Heart.
2: Oh.
1: Turn around, Pete.
2: I will.
1: We'll see you after this and the news for the soundtrack playback. Ciao, ciao, ciao.

0: Bonnie Tyler. Total Eclipse of the Heart. You like the deep cuts, don't you, Pete?
1: Bonnie Wee Lass, yeah.
0: Mm. Everyone's favourite two-hit wonder. Nothing I can say. And apparently, lovely-looking lady. That's nice, isn't it?
1: Oh, yeah.
0: Time for the news now. A total eclipse of the and then soundtrack playback. My heart feels totally eclipsed. A total eclipse of the
2: heart. Across Stoke-on-Trent and Newcastle-under-Lyme, on DAB, online and on mobile. 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
3: The Three Lions brace the Miami Heat to secure a place in the World Cup semi-finals. It was a tense 2-1 victory over Norway after extra time. These fans in the US say it was worth the trip.
4: That's what you call football, mate. Do you know what I mean? Easy peasy, on to the next round.
5: Mate, unbelievable. Bellingham again. You know what I mean? Born and bred blue nose, mate. Bellingham saves the day again.
3: Yeah, it was a Jude Bellingham double that led England to victory, though boss Thomas Tuchel says he wasn't happy with the performance. Rachel Reeves says claims that Andy Burnham has been plotting a path to Downing Street are perfectly reasonable. The Chancellor, however, warned the potential future Prime Minister that he must remain laser-focused on what he wants to achieve. And Sir Chris Hoy has hailed Dermot Murnaghan a first-class journalist after his death, aged 68. A statement from his family says the broadcaster died peacefully. That's the latest from Radio News Hub. I'm Lucy Gorman-Lee.
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0: he failed to hold the team together. But, you know, all's well that ends well. If you just heard that jingle, well done. You are all prepped and ready for the soundtrack playback. What we're going to do is play three songs back to back from a motion picture soundtrack. Pepper in a few clips. In every sense of the word. And then you've just got to text 60RFIL about your movie to 88440 to prove that you know what the film is. Or you can email it to studio@sixtowns.co.uk. How did I do there, Pete?
1: Acceptably.
0: Thank you, man. Thank you. whilst I'm on the subject, just so I don't forget, my mother has been in touch, bless her. She's asked for a song. Will you play me that song by The Elbows? We will play that song by The Elbows later on.
1: Good band.
0: For now, here is the soundtrack playback. Are you ready?
1: I am.
0: It's a bit of a nerdy one. You probably quite like it.
1: Okay.
0: All right. We'll see you.
1: Implying I'm a nerd?
0: Yes.
1: Okay.
0: not even implying. It's just a fact, isn't
1: okay,
0: it?
1: Right, fair enough.
0: Yeah. So you're 10 minutes, 28 seconds.
1: Okay.

0: Amazon.ca, what's the website for that?
1: Amazon.ca.
2: I have to order something really cool.
3: You've got mail.
2: Dude, this thing claims I have mail.
1: It's amazing what we can do with computers these days.
2: Dude, now I'm reading it.
1: So happy for you.
2: Dear Mr. Pilgrim, it has come to my attention that we will be fighting soon. My name is Matthew Patel and blah, blah, blah, blah. Fair warning. Mono y mono, seven evil, blah, blah. This is...
1: What?
2: This is boring. Delete.

0: actually really good garlic bread.
1: Garlic bread is my favorite food. I could honestly eat it for every meal, or just eat it all the time without even stopping.
0: You get fat.
1: No, why would I get fat?
0: Bread makes you fat.
1: Bread makes you fat?

0: Good evening. My name is Crash. These are the boys.
1: Is that girl a boy too?
0: Yes.
2: They have a girl drummer.
0: This song is called I Am So Sad. I am so very, very sad. Goes a little something like this. Thank you.
1: Not a race, guys!
0: Alright, this next song goes out to the guy who keeps yelling from the balcony. It's called We Hate You, Please Die.
1: Sweet! Love this one.

0: There you go, that was the soundtrack playback. Most of the songs were by Sex Bob Arm. And they were Sex Bob Arm.
1: Fantastic.
0: Very good.
1: Yeah.
0: What were they?
1: They were that good, you've forgotten them.
0: We had Crash and the Boys as well.
1: Yeah.
0: We Hate You, Please Die. And I'm Sad, I'm So Very Sad.
1: The Excellence has blown out your mind. You can't even remember it.
0: Threshold, that one was called.
1: Yeah.
0: Metric.
1: You should have this on the list in front of you, to be fair.
0: I should do, but... Yeah,
1: A playlist of some sort. No.
0: But you knew what it was, didn't you?
1: I did.
0: Do you want to say what it was?
1: It was Scott Pilgrim versus the World.
0: Well done, there for you.
1: Thank you.
0: Oh, yeah, they're really enjoying you today, aren't they, the studio audience?
1: They seem to be. They keep clapping.
0: They do.
1: Shut up.
0: Yeah, shall I make him shut up?
1: No, it's okay. No, carry on.
0: No, it's fine. Shh. Okay. So, yeah, that was that. We'll have another one of those next week. We're going to play some adverts now. Yeah, I'm told you shouldn't reference the adverts as often as I do, but...
1: You've got to point them out, or people might not know what's going on. They might think it's a song.
0: Ooh, what's this song? The one with all the adverts in it. We'll enjoy this. This is by 6TR Ad Block 1.
1: Yeah.
0: We're going to play The Elbows after that. That'll be fun.
1: Very
0: won't
1: good,
0: it?
1: The Elbows.
0: Mm. Yeah.
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0: Sexy Sasquatch and the Elbow Boys.
1: Yeah.
0: One Day Like This. That's quite fitting because it's the Wimbledon men's final today. And there was a time when every sporting event had a closing montage to this song, wasn't it?
1: Yes, that's true.
0: Olympics, this makes you think doesn't it? But yeah, my mum likes this song.
1: Inspirational.
0: Hmm.
1: Yeah, get up and go.
0: I think it clangs a bit on the album.
1: Yeah, but it makes me want to excel in some kind of sporting event.
0: Right, well, enjoy the last 8 seconds of this then.
1: I will.
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0: There you go then, Albo, One Day Like This. You're listening to Rich Hughes and I'm just going to call you Pete.
1: Okay. Nickname's not sticking then.
0: Pretty Pete. Oh, sorry, that's Pete. Another Pete.
1: Is that my theme tune?
0: Peter Beardsley, that.
1: Oh, no, that's not me.
0: No, it's not you.
1: I have got a beard. Ah, Peter Beardsley. Can call me Peter Beardsley.
0: I probably will call you Peter Beardsley from now on.
1: Yeah.
0: Do you want to do a feature that I've not done for a very long time?
1: I do.
0: Local idiot.
1: Okay.
0: Here's the jingle.
3: Are you a local?
4: You're an idiot.
3: Not local. Freaking idiot.
5: You're an idiot!
0: There you go, you're an idiot.
1: Thank you.
0: Just not some of it. Not you, this person. Misfiring handcuff, Stephen urinated on hand and lands £330 court bill. Do you want to hear more about that?
1: I do.
0: 52-year-old Stephen, I won't say his surname, has been fined after wiping his wet hands on a police officer. Prosecutor Lee Stone told North Staffordshire Justice Centre the defendant was arrested following a disturbance last November, it looks like. He said he was taken to custody. An officer reported the defendant was intoxicated and aggressive.
1: Mm-hmm.
0: Never a good mix.
1: No.
0: He was placed in handcuffs. He asked to go to the toilet to urinate. The officer said yes, but he needed to keep his cuffs on. Don't know how that works. The defendant urinated on his hand. I'm guessing the policeman's hand, not his own hand.
1: Okay. I was going to say two questions here.
0: Oh, no, he did urinate on his own hand.
1: Is he handcuffed behind the back? Because that seems like if you've got to do that without your handcuffs off, that's problematic.
0: Impossible.
1: You'd think so, unless he's a contortionist or something.
0: Yeah.
1: But okay, let's imagine he's handcuffed to the front.
0: Right, no, so he's urinated on his own hand.
1: On his own hands, yeah.
0: Then the officer says, you're not going to wash your hands.
1: Right.
0: But the defendant turned to him and then wiped his hands down the officer's front.
1: Did the officer offer him a towel?
0: It doesn't say.
1: If there wasn't a towel provided, I have sympathy for this man.
0: Well, he pled guilty to assaulting a police officer in the execution of his duty. His plea was on the basis he did not have anything to dry his hands on. And he rubbed his wet hands on the officer as he had nothing to dry them
1: on. I must have been the barrister for this.
0: Well, the Mr. Stone said the basis was not accepted by the prosecution. He added, the Crown says it was urine. The defendant said it was water. Oh, how are we going to get to the bottom of this? Mike Kimberley, mitigating, said he came to Stoke-on-Trent 18 months ago and was arrested after an incident in a pub. He'd consumed alcohol and was slightly affected, but was fully aware of what was going on. He'd not been searched. This is why the handcuffs were on him. He urinated. He washed his hands. He said, what can I wipe them on? The officer said something and he said, I will wipe them on you. He said it was damp, wet hands from water. Magistrates said a trial of issue was not needed. They fined Heath £200 and ordered him to pay £50 compensation to the officer and an £80 surcharge.
1: Interesting. It does remind me of a somewhat related case when the toilets from the police station were stolen and the police had nothing to go on. Sorry.
0: I've run them. Seal of approval, isn't it? So what do you think of that then, Pete? Weeing on a copper's hands?
1: Terrible.
0: No, weeing on your own hands.
1: Weeing on your own hands and then assaulting a police officer.
0: With your whittle.
1: No. I've never done that one. No.
0: What do you think you get fined more for? Weeing on a copper's hand or weeing on your own hands and wiping it on a copper?
1: I don't know.
0: Weed on the copper's hand would be worse, wouldn't it?
1: I don't... you're just going to grab his hand and be like, or is it like, can you hold this? And then quickly, like, wee on him.
0: I'm glad I'm not a copper.
1: Yeah.
0: And I'm glad...
1: Just because of that, apart from everything else, it'd be fine. It's just the possibility of being
0: taking people to the toilet, yeah. You're either going to get weed on or possibly accused of something. Or...
1: To be fair, it's not something I'd expect in the job description, that you've got to... take a handcuffed man to the toilets and assist him in urinating.
0: Look, we know better than most that your job description doesn't it's not an exhaustive list of your duties.
1: You end up doing more than you should.
0: What I would say is when you're going to the toilet, just be careful. Just be careful. Keep yourself safe, guys.
1: If you're wearing handcuffs,
0: If you're wearing handcuffs, keep yourself safe. Should we have the Strokes?
1: Yeah.
0: This is the Strokes. Falling out of love. I don't know why that's so funny.

0: What do we have? The Hives, main offender.
1: Indeed, just the main one.
0: Yeah, the main offender.
1: The rest got away.
0: After the Strokes, his main offence was...
1: in a police station.
0: In a police station.
1: Yeah.
0: Anyway, you're listening to Rich Hughes and Pete, Pretty Pete, The Sasquatch. I haven't checked the emails for a while, if we had any more.
1: I'm sure we have.
0: Mark's been in touch.
1: Has he got a nickname for me?
0: No.
1: Would I want to hear it if he did have a nickname for me, to be fair? Hi, Mark.
0: I thought the Elbows track was going to be grounds for divorce. Phew. Oh, yeah, because I'm getting married.
1: Preemptive.
0: No, I did not. I'd have no intention of getting divorced.
1: Prenup? Careful.
0: You can have a prenup. I've got nothing. Careful. I've got nothing.
1: Oh, okay.
0: I've got nothing. Yeah. Nothing but love to give. Plenty of that.
1: Oh.
0: Yeah, I know. I know, right.
1: Bless.
0: We need to find time to do What's the Problem.
1: We do. What is the problem?
0: Well, last week I didn't really... Was it last week or the week before?
1: Last week, I think. No. I can't remember now.
0: It was one about people not doing enough around the house.
1: It was. I made sure to turn that off before Jade heard it. So
0: quick,
1: that's okay, yeah.
0: I suppose I've got to go and figure out what the problem is before we can solve it.
1: That is the problem.
0: That is a problem I'm having. I'll play a new single from Blanchell if you want.
1: Why not?
0: It's called Heart Has to Work So Hard. She's good. And then I'll come back with What's the Problem pretty soon.
1: Okay.
0: I promise you that.
1: Once we know what the problem is,
0: then we'll solve it.
1: Yeah. Okay.
0: Blanchell.

blonde shell. Heart has to work so hard. I know what the problem is now. So we'll do that after the ads. And then Nikki T's coming up at 4, you lucky people. We really like this blonde shell tune.

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1: Proud to be the voice of your community since 2010. 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
0: I mean, can it be the best magazine in the world if we've never heard of it until now?
7: If Graydon Carter says so, yes.
0: I am inclined to trust him. I mean, what was he famous for? Was it Airmail?
7: He was the founder of Airmail and the former editor of Vanity Fair.
0: So he does know what he's on about.
7: Have you been the former editor of Vanity Fair?
0: Like I say, maybe in a previous life.
7: Well, I'm sorry, in this life, your opinion holds little weight for me.
0: Yeah.
7: Compared to Graydon Carter.
0: Compared to Graydon Carter.
7: Yeah.
0: Need to get him on the show, really. It's long overdue. Since we've had Graydon Carter on.
7: I don't know if you've got that cachet, really.
0: I'll tell you what we have got now, though.
7: Yeah?
0: We've got What's the Problem.
7: What is the problem?
0: Wow.
8: We're trying to solve the problem here, Billy.
9: Not like this. You're not. You're not even looking at the problem.
8: We're very aware of the problem. I mean...
9: Okay, good. What's the problem?
0: What is the problem?
7: That's what I keep asking you. What is the problem?
0: I'll tell you. I'll tell you now. Tell you right now.
7: Okay.
0: Worried my husband moving back will ruin home routine. Dear boys, my husband has been working away for nearly a year. Although he comes home the odd weekend, so he doesn't go too long without seeing the kids. Financially, it's been a fantastic opportunity, which was the main reason for doing it. However, his contract is coming to an end soon, and he'll be home full-time and looking for work. That brings me to my problem. I'm not sure I want him home full-time. I've so gotten used to it being just me and the kids, and we've got into a nice little routine. I've actually enjoyed running things the way I want to run them. I'm not sure how easy it's going to be to get used to us all being back together again. I just can't shake the feeling of dread that everything is going to change, which worries me because it doesn't reflect well on the state of our marriage. I do love him and he's good and a loving father, but I've adapted well to being on my own, which I never expected. Before he left, I was terrified of not being able to cope on my own, but I rose to the challenge. What if I can't get rid of this feeling in the pit of my stomach? Where do I go from here? So where do they go?
7: Well, I've got one question. Is this written by my wife? Because the exact same thing happened to me when I went on a business trip.
0: Right, how long were you gone for, a year?
7: Not a year. I was away for two weeks, I think.
0: Okay.
7: And I had the exact same thing when I got back. She was like, oh, you're back, are you?
0: How deep had the routine set in those 2 weeks?
7: Surprisingly deeply.
0: What was the main thing she was worried about?
7: I don't think she was worried so much as annoyed by my presence. I'm quite underfoot, you know what I mean?
0: Did she get, a feeling of dread in the pit of her stomach?
7: I think that's just the state of being she's had for the last 23 years with me, to be fair. You don't know what I'm going to do next.
0: No, that's true, yeah. That is true.
7: Yeah.
0: So have you got any advice for this woman then?
7: Suck it up.
0: I suppose Jade would be the one with the advice.
7: Yeah.
0: How to cope with.
7: Realise how lucky you are to have this amazing bearded individual in your life.
0: We don't know that he's bearded.
7: That's right, I'm projecting again.
0: I think you might be projecting.
7: Could he live at the bottom of the garden?
0: Maybe he could live at the bottom of the garden.
7: If they've got a big enough garden and a shed, he could sleep in there some nights.
0: He could, like Gareth.
7: Yeah?
0: You're saying, yeah, you don't know who Gareth is. But
7: I'm saying, yeah, because, you know.
0: He slept in a shed with a cat once.
7: Did he enjoy it?
0: He's lovely.
7: Good.
0: Those are his exact words. But we're not on about lovely Gareth. We're on about this person.
7: Well, it is anonymous, so you never know.
0: It could be, yeah.
7: Could be.
0: Maybe it is Gareth's wife. I don't know.
7: Right.
0: So how's she going to get... He's just going to have to fall into the routine.
7: He could integrate himself slowly. So if he lives, like, in the walls or in the attic, he could kind of...
0: In the walls?
7: Yeah, you know, like, he could creep out every now and again and pop out and surprise it, then go back into the attic and... So he's still in the house, but he's not as present.
0: Yeah,
7: you know?
0: he could do that, I suppose.
7: Yeah.
0: I don't know.
7: Has she tried wearing blinkers so she doesn't know he's there?
0: That's true. That might work,
7: Might do.
0: Yeah, is there a way where you don't know he's there? Blinkers. What else could she use?
7: Eye patch?
0: She could use, like, one of them VR headsets.
7: She could, yeah.
0: And just program it so, like, he isn't there.
7: Yeah.
0: Even when he is.
7: Yeah, yeah. And just tell him, don't talk.
0: Don't talk.
7: Get him a...
0: Don't make any noise or mess.
7: Get him some kind of gag.
0: Yeah.
7: Yeah.
0: Get him a gag.
7: Yeah. They might already have one that you can use.
0: They might do.
7: Yeah.
0: Yeah, they might do.
7: Maybe.
0: Yeah, but you've got nothing else, because let's see what the official advice is.
7: Okay.
0: This just means she doesn't love him. Or that the marriage is doomed. But it's an opportunity, isn't it, Pete? It's an opportunity to
7: Adapt and change and live in the walls and the attic.
0: Yeah, he could live in the walls. Yeah. That's our official advice, actually, from the show.
7: Yep.
0: Have you thought about living in the walls?
7: Yeah. Or a basement, you know, it's not...
0: A cellar.
7: Sorry, am I getting American?
0: Yeah, I'm getting a bit American.
7: I'll sit on the couch and think about that.
0: Think about what you did. So, yeah, live in the cellar, all the walls. Or just get divorced. Might be easier.
7: Maybe.
0: Might be simpler at this point.
7: Maybe.
0: I think the stress and anxiety is going to mess with it.
7: I think you should, yeah, move into a travel lodge or something. And, yeah.
0: Cut and run. That's what we're saying.
7: Yep.
0: Sorry, it's not worked out this week. Send us another one of those for next week. Cut and run.
7: Yep.
0: Enjoy the dating sites.
7: Yeah, get another job abroad.
0: He could get another job abroad.
7: Yeah.
0: Depends what his job is.
7: Retire abroad.
0: Yeah, he could retire abroad and then send for you. But then you'd have to get in for his routine. Oh, it's a minefield, isn't it, really?
7: They just want it. They want the moon on a stick, is what they want.
0: They do. Yeah. They do. No, I think we'd best go with cut and run.
7: Yep, cut and run.
0: Forget them. Yep. Yeah, another one of those next week. Someone said recently, is it supposed to be bad advice?
7: No.
0: No, I'm
7: trying my hardest here to help people. I take that as an insult that it's meant to be bad advice. I'm trying here.
0: It is bad advice.
7: Okay, fair enough.
0: You know, you should, they'll be all right with me.
7: I'll manage.
0: Luke, just in 6 months' time, you'll all have new families and you'll just forget all about this. You'll be like, oh, yeah, I remember that.
7: You'll be living abroad and you'll be happy.
0: Exactly. Should we have Electric Six?
7: Yes.
0: Danger High Voltage. My mate didn't know that this was Jack White until very recently.
7: Really?
0: Yeah.
7: Was that me?
0: Obviously.
7: I didn't realise that.
0: Well, you didn't?
7: No.
0: Oh.
7: I know.
0: Well, enjoy this.
7: Yeah, will do.
0: Oh, yeah.

0: that's us done this week. You enjoyed yourself, Pete?
1: I have, mate.
0: Will you come back again?
1: I won't be welcome.
0: No, you will. You will. enjoy Danny Miller's coming up. That'd be nice. It's just nodded. Yeah. See you in a week. Try on a bit. Bye-bye. Terrible ending, Link.
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4: Police say they're not looking for anyone else after arresting a 28-year-old man on suspicion of murdering former MP and MEP Anne Widdecombe. The 78-year-old was found dead at her home in Dartmoor on Thursday. Miles Longman is Assistant Chief Constable from Devon and Cornwall Police and spoke to reporters earlier.
5: There is still no information to suggest that this is a terrorism-related incident, and at this point we are not looking for anyone else in connection with this murder. At this stage, there is nothing to suggest that it was politically motivated.
4: England's World Cup quarter-final win over Norway drew a peak audience of 18 million, the biggest TV crowd of the year. Jude Bellingham scored twice, including a dramatic extra-time winner, to send England into Wednesday's semi-final against Argentina. And Brendan McCullum is out as England's Red Bull coach after a run of poor results, including an Ashes defeat. England now need a new Test coach and captain. That's the latest from Radio News Hub. I'm Dave Cronin.
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1: Except it's not the Drive Time Show. Yes, it's me. Here, covering for Nikki T on this Sunday afternoon. Welcome, welcome, welcome everyone. It's Danny Miller covering for Nikki T, like I said, on Sunday afternoon, 4 till 6. You have me for the next couple of hours. Let me know if you're hungover, still asleep, or you're back on it after last night's England game. Let me know what you think about the England game. 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So we'll have the usual three songs, one connection. Next word is, and we will talk football. Let's just see what's on this day in football history. Not much. I think we'll skip it today. 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
6: Good afternoon. Yes, you're not hallucinating or still drunk. I am not Nicky T, it's Danny Miller. With you this Sunday afternoon. How's everybody feeling today? A little hungover? Did anybody stay up and watch the game? I did. Sort of worth it, but not quite. Don't forget, you can get in contact with me. 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Let me know where you're listening from, what you're up to this Sunday afternoon. I'm now going to give you the first listen to The Next Word Is. Tavares.

What could that be? So it is Tavares and Heaven Must Be Missing an Angel. Get in touch, let me know what you think it could be, the next word. And all shall be revealed just before five. I wonder what Nicky T's up to. Probably out somewhere enjoying the sun. Oh well. Hopefully you're not too disappointed. Right, music we've got coming up this hour. I've got a little bit of Elton John, Wet Wet Wet, who are touring again without Marty Pello, and a little bit of The Commitments. So don't forget, I will be back in my usual spot on Tuesday evening, 5 till 7. And hopefully Nicky T will be back next Sunday. In the meantime, here's a bit of Talk Talk.

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Oh, what could that be? Right. 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Let me know what the next word is. 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Okay. We won't skip football on football on this day in football history because I've just read something that wasn't originally on my screen. Liverpool signed Ray Kennedy from Arsenal for £180,000. See how much the prices of players have gone up now. Sandro Tonali's just gone to Spurs for £100 million. But that transfer from Liverpool to from Arsenal to Liverpool was totally overshadowed by Bill Shankly's retirement. All you Liverpool fans out there know how good Bill Shankly was. He retired. He announced his retirement on this day in 1974, blaming the stresses of managing a top football club. Well, I don't really blame him, to be honest, can you? Here's a bit of wet, wet, wet.

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A bit of Tavares. Oh, what's that then? Let me know. 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Thank you for listening. Yes, it's you instead of me on this side of the microphone. She's messaged to get in touch, so she hasn't gone completely radio silent. Pardon the pun. We're almost at 5 o'clock already. Wow, where has the time gone? Coming up in the next hour, three songs, one connection, and music from Stevie Wonder, Magic, and Santana. So what do you think the next word is? A bit of Tavares. It will be the last song played this hour. But before then, I've got a song that, those of you that know, I am a solo artist and performer around Stoke-on-Trent. I usually do this song in my set, and because of the surname of the guy in the band, I just refer to them as Gary and his band. It's from the 1960s.

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2: Here it is. 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It's Tavares and Heaven Must Be Missing an Angel. One of the greatest distro tracks ever. We'll all be discovering what the next word is together.

0: across Stoke-on-Trent and Newcastle-under-Lyme, on DAB, online and on mobile. 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
1: A 28-year-old man has been arrested in South Yorkshire over the murder of former Minister Anne Widdecombe, who was discovered with serious injuries at a Dartmoor home. Police say they remain open-minded about motive. Assistant Chief Constable from Devon and Cornwall Police is Matt Longman.
2: We're aware of online and public speculation, particularly with regards to motive. I urge people not to share or engage with that speculation. It's unhelpful. It doesn't aid our investigation, and particularly it's distressing to the family and friends of Miss Widdecombe.
1: England are through to the World Cup semi-finals thanks to a Bellingham double. The Three Lions edge past Norway 2-1 in extra time. Next up, Argentina and Atlanta for England. But boss Thomas Tuchel says he wasn't happy with the performance and the team must play better if they want to lift the trophy. And Antiques Roadshow star Theo Burrell has died aged 39, her family has said in a statement. That's the latest from Radio News Hub. I'm Dave Cronin.
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5: Well, welcome to 5pm. Here we are in the last hour. So, let's give you the first listen to the three songs, One Connection. See if you can tell me what it is.

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0: Chaka Khan. Let me rock it,
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0: Chaka Khan. 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
0: Wanna squeeze you too. And let me take it in my arm, let me feel you with my charm, Chaka. 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I wanna rock Chaka, baby, cause you make me wanna scream. Let me rock it, rock it.
1: So what's the connection? Let me know. Get in touch. So we had Sinead O'Connor and Nothing Compares to You, The Bangles and Manic Monday, and I Feel for You from Chaka Khan. Chaka Khan, Chaka Khan. Tell me what the connection is. All will be revealed just before I sign off at 6 p.m. In the meantime, I'm going to leave you with a couple of songs, starting off with Stevie Wonder.

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0: Chaka Khan. Chaka Khan. Chaka Khan. Chaka Khan.
1: So we have Sinead O'Connor, Nothing Compares to You. Manic Monday by the Bangles. And I Feel For You by Chaka Khan. Chaka Khan. All three songs are connected in one way or another. And what is that way? 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I will reveal the connection around 10 to 6, something like that. I'd like to say thank you to Steve and Sophie. The wonderfully talented Sophie Robin. They've got in touch and requested a song that, to me personally, is like pulling teeth. But quite a few people like it. It still gets requested on the circuit, so here's Roy Orbison.

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Hopefully I'm not in for a manic Monday when I go back to work tomorrow. It's the Bangles. It's just another manic Monday. Chaka chaka chaka chaka chaka Khan. Chaka Khan. And the grooviest track. Chaka Khan, let me rock it, let me rock it, Chaka Khan. Can't help but jig in your seat to this one. Or dance.

Chaka Khan, I feel for you. I will reveal the connection very, very soon. And I'll also play you one of the songs in full. In the meantime, here's a song that doesn't get much airtime anymore. Memories of this song from when I was little. My dad's band used to perform this one. It's Donna Summer and Barbara Streisand. Enough is enough.

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5: Well, it's come to that time. It's just before 10 to 6. Here on this Sunday at Six Towns Radio. Your three songs, one connection. Last listen. Answer will be revealed after all three songs have played.
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getting pretty good at this, mixing songs in and out stuff, aren't I? The Bangles and Manic Monday. And Shaka Khan, I Feel For You. Just can't help but dance to this, can you?

I will close out with one of these three songs. I'm making more than just a physical dream. I want to rock, shock, baby, because you make me want to scream. Every rocky. So, what do you reckon it is? Shall I reveal the answer? The answer is... all three songs were written... by Prince. I know, I didn't know that either. Prince writing Manic Monday, I Feel For You, and Nothing Compares To You. Well, he's always been good at writing songs. So, I will leave you with a couple of songs. And I shall be back in my regular spot, 5 till 7 p.m. on Tuesday. Hopefully you'll keep me company. Coming up tonight, we've got Corey Townley from 7 till 9. And Toby's Rock Show taking you through till 11 p.m. In the meantime, from me, it's thank you, and I'll see you on Tuesday.

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1: Chaka, chaka, chaka, chaka, gone. Chaka, gone. Chaka, gone. Chaka, gone.

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1: Devon and Cornwall police say they're not looking for anyone else after arresting a 28-year-old man on suspicion of murdering former MP and MEP Anne Widdecombe. The politician and TV personality was found dead at her home on Thursday morning. Peter Rell, Miss Widdecombe's personal driver, says he loved her honesty.
2: She was a great lady, very kind. I like her because if you asked her a question, you'd get a direct answer. There was no mucking about. She was brilliant, absolutely brilliant.
1: The Prince of Wales has congratulated England on a 2-1 victory against Norway, which will see them into its first World Cup semi-final since 2018. A victorious England will face Argentina in Atlanta on Wednesday. And more star-spotting in Wimbledon, with Ray, Dustin Hoffman and Nicole Kidman all watching from the Royal Box. They were joined by Rami Malek, Ben Stiller and David Tennant on day 14. That's the latest from Radio News Hub. I'm Dave Cronin.
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Music from the past. Music to make you remember your youth. Music to make you feel nostalgic. Then tune in to Nikki T when she rewinds the weekend every Sunday between 4 and 6. She'll be playing music like this

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7: 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We play the world famous Six Towns Six. We have a lot of fun along the way, talking about what's going on in the news. 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

hear him coughing all night long. 100 floors above me in the Tower of Song. I was born like this, I had no choice. I was born with a gift of a golden voice and 27 angels from the great beyond. They tied me to the stage right here.

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The rich have got their channels in the bedrooms of the poor, and there's a mighty judgment coming, babe. But I may be wrong. You see, you hear these funny voices in the Tower of Song.

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They're moving us tomorrow to the tower down the track, and you'll be hearing from me, baby, long after I'm gone. I'll be speaking to you sweetly from a window in the

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5: Hello, Severn Trent here. 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

0: Hi everybody, it's me, Torby, from the Six Towns Radio Breakfast Show, inviting you to join me every weekday from 7am. I know it's early, but I'm going to wake you with some great music, some great chat, and maybe the odd special guest. So why not wake up with but not another take again. These things never go right. You know, I could spend a load of time doing these jingles, but I'm just going to tell you, it's a great show. Listening from 7am, you will not be disappointed.
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Fancy letting your hair down and rocking out to the best in rock music? Then join me on a Tuesday night between 9 and 11 for 2 hours of the finest music rock has to offer. I'll be playing everything from A to B and a little bit of Z. So join me, Torby, for the Torby Rock Show. 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
1: Police investigating the alleged murder of Anne Widdecombe say they're not looking for anyone else after a 28-year-old man was arrested. The former MP was found dead at her home in Hatron, Dartmoor on Thursday. Matt Longman is Assistant Chief Constable from Devon and Cornwall Police.
2: On Saturday the 11th of July, a 28-year-old white British man was arrested at an address in Rotherham, South Yorkshire, on suspicion of the murder of Miss Widdecombe.
1: Experts have warned parts of the UK are at exceptional risk of wildfires as the heatwave continues. Areas in southern England and the Midlands are highlighted as being at highest risk, according to Natural England. And Lewis Capaldi delivered an emotional career-defining headline set at BST Hyde Park, holding back tears as he performed to more than 60,000 fans. The singer joked with the crowd and said he was lost for words to be back on such a huge stage. That's the latest from Radio News Hub. I'm Dave Cronin.
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Almost an hour in now. Hope you're enjoying Toby's Rock Show live here on Six Towns Radio, whether you're listening on a Tuesday night or a repeat on the Sunday after the great Corey Townley show, or maybe you're listening to, excuse me, I'll start that again, Corey Townley show. Thank you, a bit of a frog in my throat then. Well, as long as you're listening, as long as you're enjoying the 2 hours of music, maybe you've downloaded it to your phone or your device and you're listening to it at a later time, maybe you're doing the gardening or you're sunbathing, or even sheltering from the rain. I don't know. You might be listening to it later on. You might have downloaded and you've got made a compilation of Toby's very best and very greatest ones. I don't know. You might do, you might not. Anyway, Mick has sent in a request. Good morning to you, Mick. Good afternoon to you, Mick. Good evening. I keep saying morning because I do the breakfast show, don't I? I know I say it every week. Simple as that. Good evening, Michael. I hope you're well. And thank you very much for your email. He says, Toby, can you please play something from Steely Dan, but don't play Reeling in the Years, because you always play that one. Well, I kind of do, don't I? And Haitian Divorce, and a few others like that one. So I'll play this next one. He says one of the greatest tribute acts he was talking about earlier on Tribute Acts, and he says one of the greatest tribute acts he's ever seen is Neely Dan, featuring some very, very local musicians here from Stoke-on-Trent as well. So if you get a chance to that. And we have some great clubs in Stoke-on-Trent, don't we? You can go and see these acts. I mean, the 11 Club, of course. We've got the Underground. We've got the Rigger. We've got great, great live venues, and there's more and more appearing. Luckily for us here in Stoke-on-Trent all the time. So keep your eye on the local press. Even keep an eye on the Six Towns Radio website for local bands that are doing local things in and around the area. Neely Dan, I haven't seen him for ages, actually. In fact, the days I used to go down the Limelight and watch Limehouse Lizzie and places like that, you know, bands like that down in Crewe. And then they'd come to Stoke, wouldn't they, and play at the Jug and places like that. So, great days, happy days as well. Anyway, this for you, Michael, and anybody else who likes them is a bit of Steely Dan.

pair of legs. ZZ Top from the album Eliminator. What was that, 83, 84, something like that? Gave his legs, didn't it? Sharp Dressed Man, Need You Tonight, TV Dinners, a few other songs like that from the album. Of course, they're following the year, I think, following year or the year after they did the Afterburner album. They played Donington, didn't they? Flew the car over the crowd as they played live on stage. Oh, my Lord. It was a very blues-laden Donington, as I remember, with ZZ Top headlining, of course. Sadly, Dusty no longer with us, but Billy Gibbons still touring. I think Frank might have taken a bit of a sidestep now and gone backwards, and not touring as ZZ Top, but with Dusty's passing, Billy Gibbons still touring and still keeping that Texas blues alive, as I try to do every now and again, playing you a bit of Joe Bonamassa and a bit of Gary, Gary Moore, let's now be Stevie Ray Vaughan, of course. Oh, we'll get there in the end here. Oh, goodness me. This next song, well, I'm going to go back in time a little bit now. You know, the early days of rock when you got like heavy metal, thunder, and you know, and I was watching a YouTube clip the other day about the origins of rock, and was the bass line to Helter Skelter the very first rock bass line there ever was. Everybody says that, you know, All the Day and All the Night, or You Really Got Me with the Kinks, was kind of the first fuzzy rock song. But then the Beatles, you know, when they were trying to emulate the Who when they wrote Helter Skelter. They were trying to do, you know, more bigger and badder songs than the Who were doing, because they were doing like I Could See for Miles, you know, My Generation, things like that. What was the first rock song? Well, I'm going to go back in time now. This may be classed as one of the first rock bands. Maybe. I don't know. Were they a hippie band? Were they a sort of folk band? Were they a country band? Were they a southern rock band? I'll let you decide.

0: across Stoke-on-Trent, Newcastle-under-Lyme and beyond. 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

Panama. I should have done a World Cup themed round, shouldn't I, really? Because I could have played Colombia, couldn't I, by Oasis. Panama, of course, by Van Halen there. Born in the USA, USA by Bruce Springsteen. What else could I have done? England, no, let me think. England, yeah, World Cup, Spain. I could have found something. I could have searched the annals of rock, couldn't I, and found some rock and done some a World Cup special. No, I never think. Well, maybe in 4 years' time I'll work towards that. I don't know. As long as like Iron Maiden qualify or AC/DC qualify, I got to play. Yeah, I got to play. Do you know what I could have done? Couldn't I? A band from Colombia, a band from Germany, could have played a bit of Rammstein, a bit of Scorpions, a bit of some Swedish band, play some Europe. Yeah, I could have done. I don't know. Anyway, yeah. Another half hour or so to go on the show. I'm going to make no apologies. I'm not going to talk so much in the last half hour of the show. And I have got a lovely, lovely Rush song to end the show with. I know we started with Rush, and that's because Rush are touring at the moment with their new female drummer, who, by all accounts on YouTube and watching all the interviews, is absolutely fantastic. Not that he or she shouldn't be. I'm just, you know, you're following a Neil Peart. It doesn't matter whether you're a four-legged, a four-armed alien who can drum for, you know, the best drummer in the universe. You've got to compete with Neil Peart, haven't you? So, male or female, she stepped into some big shoes there, hasn't she? In fact, I don't think that, you know, John Bonham or Cozy Powell or Ian Pace or some of the greatest drummers that ever lived could have followed Neil Peart, but she has done it so fantastic, and good on you, girl. Finishing with some Rush, a classic 8-minute song, and it's one of those songs that's very light. It's going to ease you into your night. It's going to ease you away from the rock and back into normality. But first, let's have some old Californian rock. We're following up some Van Halen. And we're following up with, of course, who else are we going to go with? Motley Crue.

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This is Six Towns Radio.

Ah, a little bit of Thin Lizzy. Yeah, Dancing in the Moonlight, aren't we? It's dark. It's cool. It's light. It's whatever you want. I don't know. But let's pretend that it's live on a Tuesday night and we're doing the rock show here at Six Downs Radio for the first time. You're hearing this song, these songs for the first time. Of course, you're not hearing Thin Lizzy for the first time. They've been around since God was a kid, haven't they? Let's play some great songs, including this next band, a Wolverhampton-based band, I think. Very, very big in Holland and very, very big in the USA. Are they touring this year? No. Well, they did a bit of work last year with some of the surviving members of Black Sabbath, didn't they? Sadly, Ozzy passed, but they did. What did they do? No, they did some Black Sabbath classics, didn't they? War Pigs, of course, with Rob Halford singing there, with Ozzy in the background and stuff like that as well. So play a bit of Judas Priest, a bit of old school rock for you. Then I'm going to shut up because we're entering the end part of the show, and I'm going to shut up, and you can just relax and listen to the music. How about that? Should we make a pact? Yeah, let's do that, shall we?

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5: Hello, Severn Trent here. 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

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And do you know the answer to my impossible question? 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
1: 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Whoa!

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0: Hello, Severn Trent here. 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

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Dave Tonsolier, Six Towns Radio, welcome indeed. Now where do we go? 2 hours of me every Monday and Tuesday around your lunchtime, 1 till 3. We'll have all good music, we'll have chat, we'll talk about what's going on locally, get in touch with me, and you will have your name mentioned on the radio. 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

Hi everybody, it's me, Torby, from the Six Towns Radio Breakfast Show, inviting you to join me every weekday from 7am. I know it's early, but I'm going to wake you with some great music, some great chat, and maybe the odd special guest. So why not wake up with the bright... But not another take again. These things never go right. You know, I could spend a load of time doing these jingles, but I'm just going to tell you, it's a great show. Listening from 7am, you will not be disappointed.

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join me, Lee Brooks, live on Six Sounds Radio every Monday and Tuesday from 7 till 9 p.m. for my A&E. It's 2 hours where we'll look at anything and everything to do with the worlds of music, film, television, and popular culture. 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